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Hello, Wisconsin. It is Eric Austin. Great to be with you. Absolutely gorgeous summer evening happening out there post 4th of July holiday. 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
13: I'm meteorologist Paul Trombley with your updated forecast. 65 tonight under partly cloudy skies, southerly winds around 5 miles per hour. Sunshine mixed with clouds at times. Tomorrow, highs around 90. Slight chance of thunderstorms. Tomorrow night, lows around 69, mainly cloudy. 88 Wednesday,
1: with thunderstorms likely.
13: 82 Thursday, storms continue.
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It is Eric Austin, and we are just minutes away from kicking off another brand new week of Eric Austin's Music You Need to Know. 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
1: Back to the grind, back to reality after a long holiday weekend. I hope you had a happy and a safe 4th. Eric Austin's Music You Need to Know back with a song that probably should have been, I should have played for you prior to the 4th of July, but this song just came out on July 3rd, so it didn't give me a whole lot of

0: Honestly, I like this song. I think it could be a hit, and that's why you're getting it tonight. Comes to us from Ray Lynn of The Voice fame, season 2, many moons ago, and Rhett Akins. Yes, that Rhett Akins who brought us That Ain't My Truck and I Break for Brunettes back in the 90s. If you were a child of that generation, he has gone on to become not only Thomas Rhett's dad, but also one of the greatest songwriters in the history of country music. And that, my friends, is a major, major statement. A reimagined version of the Oak Ridge Boys' iconic 1983 classic, American Made. And Rhett Akins not only is in the Nashville Songwriters Hall of Fame, he was just in received the invitation from John Party back in June to become the newest member of the Grand Ole Opry finally. Rhett Akins, whose songwriting catalog includes 36, yes, 36 number one country hits, will officially be inducted into the Opry later on this year. The original songwriters collaborated on this. Bob DePiro and Pat McManus teamed with songwriter Amy Stroop, preserving the spirit of the original while giving a fresh perspective. Ray Lynn says, "The first time I heard this version, it just made me smile. It's fun. It's positive. It reminds me of so many things that bring people together. There's a real sense of pride and American pride in it, and that's something that resonates across generations. Getting to record it with Rhett and help produce this song to a new generation, help introduce this song to a new generation, made it extra special." Rhett Akins said, "I grew up hearing American Made on the radio, and I loved it every time it came on. Great country songs never get old, and this is one of those songs. It is a classic for a reason. The writing is timeless, and it was a lot of fun to put a new spin on it while keeping the spirit of the original intact." Brand new music for you tonight on Eric Austin's Music You Need to Know. Ray Lynn and Rhett Akins. 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

American made. It is Ray Lynn and your newest Grand Ole Opry member, finally, Rhett Akins. Yes, after a long storied career, my God, I was kind of surprised to hear, honestly, that Rhett Akins was yet to become a member of the Grand Ole Opry. I mean, he was his own. He was a hit singer songwriter back in the 90s, and he has authored and written 36 number one hits for other country artists in the last 30 years. It's just kind of surprising to me that he is just now becoming a Grand Ole Opry member. But yes, Ray Lynn and Rhett Akins, Thomas Rhett's dad on Eric Austin's Music You Need to Know Tonight. All of my songs that I've got for you this week are all just jam-packed with like easy breezy summertime vibes. We'll see you tomorrow night, 7:30 with Wax 104.

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Travis Rhett, Jordan Davis, Wax 104.5. Less than 2 weeks away from Jordan Davis here in Eau Claire for Country Jam. It is Eric Austin. Got Shane Proffitt. Might be the biggest hit of Shane Proffitt's career. Just another song that you heard for the first time on Eric Austin's Music You Need to Know last summer. It's on the way before 8 with Wax 104.5.

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Hello, Wisconsin. It is Eric Austin sliding into your 8 o'clock hour. Gorgeous evening happening out there. Not much wind. It's just a beautiful night. Lows in the 60s. 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
13: I'm meteorologist Paul Trombley with your updated forecast. Partly cloudy tonight with a low of 65. South winds around 5 miles per hour. High of 90 tomorrow. Mainly cloudy skies tomorrow night. Slight chance of thunderstorms, 69. High temperatures reach up to 88 Wednesday with a chance for storms. Slight chance for showers, 83 on Thursday. That's the latest weather on Wax 104.5. Currently, it's 82 degrees.

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1: 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It is Eric Austin, Kenny Chesney. 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

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Hardy, Morgan Wallen, Eric Church, and Tim McGraw. Hello, Wisconsin. It is Eric Austin. Great to be with you as we slide into your 9 o'clock hour. Beautiful Monday evening happening out there. Lows in the 60s. Sounds like possibility for some storms midweek. But other than that, just gorgeous July weather on the way this week with Wax 104.5.

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1: Watching a video. 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I'm like, that's just a good thing a guy does, and it was a beautiful thing. 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
12: I'm meteorologist Paul Trombley with your updated forecast. Partly cloudy tonight with a low of 65. South winds around 5 miles per hour. High of 90 tomorrow. Mainly cloudy skies tomorrow night. Slight chance of thunderstorms, 69. High temperatures reach up to 88 Wednesday with a chance for storms. Slight chance for showers, 83 on Thursday. That's the latest weather on Wax 104.5. Right now, 79.

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It is Eric Austin. 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She's got

Latest number one at Country Radio for Jason Aldean with Wax 104.5. It is Eric Austin, Morgan Wallen around the corner after the song that really kicked off the heyday for Jake Owen back in the day with Wax 104.5.

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Morgan Wallen with Wax 104.5. It is Eric Austin. Another night of kicking it country is happening at River Prairie Park in Altoona. Half Shebang currently on stage, but next weekend, Mad Lee Band on the way to Altoona. 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

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Hello, Wisconsin. Eric Austin. Beautiful Monday evening occurring out there. Lows in the 60s. Should be nice tomorrow until maybe some storms tomorrow night and Wednesday with Wax 104.5.

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16: I'm meteorologist Paul Trombley with your updated forecast. Partly cloudy tonight with a low of 65. South winds around 5 miles per hour. High of 90 tomorrow. Mainly cloudy skies tomorrow night. Slight chance of thunderstorms, 69. High temperatures reach up to 88 Wednesday with a chance for storms. Slight chance for showers, 83 on Thursday. That's the latest weather on Wax 104.5. 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
1: 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Both of these guys going to be making their way to Country Jam in just a couple weeks' time. Of course, Corey Kent, well, he was at Hoofbeat, going to be at Country Jam. He's also going to be at Ashley for the Arts. Corey Kent is going to be part Wisconsinite by the end of the summer, along with Cole Wetzel, Wax 104.5.

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Hello, Wisconsin. Eric Austin. Great to be with you. Beautiful Monday evening. Lows in the 60s. Should be pretty nice for the most part tomorrow. Possibility for some storms tomorrow night and Wednesday, though. Wax 104.5.

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1: 1985, Susudio by Phil Collins, number one. I swear sometimes you do this just to be a contrarian. That if something I really latch onto, you're like, it's the worst. It's the worst.
2: No.
1: Meatloaf.
2: I never.
1: Van Halen.
2: I never.
1: Phil Collins.
2: Maybe you just have bad taste.
1: It went to number one. I can't be the only one. On this date in 1994.
3: I'm always sad. 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
1: Forrest Gump opened in theaters.
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1: Doesn't like Forrest Gump.
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1: It's hiding right here in the almanac.
2: All I say is I really like it until about halfway through, and then it gets long.
1: When it starts running, you're
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1: like...
2: It gets long.
1: On this date in 2016, Pokemon Go is released. I love Pokemon Go. No, I don't.
2: You should. In fact, go hunt them down.
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15: I'm meteorologist Paul Trombley with your updated forecast. Lows level off around 65 overnight under partly cloudy skies. Southerly winds around 5 miles per hour. Sunshine mixed with clouds at times. Tuesday, daytime highs approaching 90. Mainly cloudy Tuesday night. Slight chance for storms, 69. High temperatures reach up to 88 Wednesday with a chance of thunderstorms. Slight chance for showers, 83 on Thursday. That's the latest weather on Wax 104.5. currently 70.

0: Hey, it's from Kenny Chesney. Got a brand new album, Silver Strands Marina, coming out in September. Wax 104.5. It is Eric Austin taking you back to last summer. Chris Jansen here on Wax.
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It is Eric Austin. 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

Can't hurt that bad when you're about the biggest star in all of country music today, not named Morgan Wallen. I mean, life's rough, right? Hurts so bad, she says. Hello, Langley. It is Eric Austin. Time for me to get on out the door. Good night, Wisconsin. 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
1: I'm meteorologist Paul Trombley with your updated forecast. Lows dip down to about 65 overnight under mainly cloudy skies, south winds around 5 miles per hour. Sunshine mixed with clouds at times. Tuesday, highs level off around 90. Lows level off around 69 Tuesday night, slight chance for storms. High of 88 Wednesday with a chance for storms. Slight chance for showers, 83 on Thursday. That's the latest weather on Wax 104.5. Currently, it's 68 degrees.

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I saw the old man's face. Front page obituary. 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

said you weren't what we were looking for. 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
1: I'm meteorologist Paul Trombley with your updated forecast. Lows dip down to about 65 overnight under mainly cloudy skies, south winds around 5 miles per hour. Sunshine mixed with clouds at times. Tuesday, highs level off around 90. Lows level off around 69 Tuesday night, slight chance for storms. High of 88 Wednesday with a chance for storms. Slight chance for showers, 83 on Thursday. That's the latest weather on Wax 104.5. Right now, 68.

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1: On Monday morning, we had $100 on a Hy-Vee card. Our question, people were asked, what's something that's almost impossible to do without making a mess? We're talking everyday tasks, not major projects, just things you know you're going to be sweeping, wiping, or vacuuming afterwards. Number one answer was decorating with glitter. We were looking for what comes at number two. We asked you to be specific. Jeff from Menominee had our first guess.
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1: 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The correct answer. 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
1: I'm meteorologist Paul Trombley with your updated forecast. Lows level off around 65 overnight under partly cloudy skies, southwest winds around 5 miles per hour. Sunshine mixed with clouds at times again Tuesday, slight chance for storms. Daytime highs approaching 90. Slight chance of thunderstorms Tuesday night. Lows dip down to about 69. Mainly cloudy skies expected. That's the latest weather on Wax 104.5. Currently 70.

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1: Watching the video, I think it's more of a guy thing that we watch videos that are just, you would think would be weird. It was a guy who was doing, I don't know, like 100 pieces of chicken in this giant deep fryer that had to be, I don't know, 8x4, just full of deep, and it lowered all in. He had a crank thing, and I watched the entire thing from the start. And I'm like, that's just a good thing the guy does, and it was a beautiful thing. Not gonna lie.
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2: 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All right.
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1: I'm meteorologist Paul Trombley with your updated forecast. Lows level off around 65 overnight under partly cloudy skies, southwest winds around 5 miles per hour. Sunshine mixed with clouds at times again Tuesday, slight chance for storms. Daytime highs approaching 90, slight chance of thunderstorms Tuesday night. Lows dip down to about 69, mainly cloudy skies expected. That's the latest weather on Wax 104.5. Right now, it's 72 degrees.

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1: I'm meteorologist Paul Trombley with your updated forecast. Slight chance of rain showers today. Otherwise, sunshine mixed with clouds at times. Daytime highs approaching 88. Winds out of the southwest, 5 to 10 miles per hour. Mainly cloudy skies expected tonight. Chance of thunderstorms. Lows level off around 69. Storms likely tomorrow. Daytime highs approaching 83. Overcast skies. That's the latest weather on Wax 104.5. Currently, it's 70 degrees.

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1: 1985, Susudio by Phil Collins, number one. I swear sometimes you do this just to be a contrarian. That if something I really latch onto, you're like, it's the worst. It's the worst.
2: No.
1: Meatloaf.
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1: Van Halen.
2: I never.
1: Phil Collins.
2: Maybe you just have bad taste.
1: It went to number one. I can't be the only one. On this date in 1994.
3: I'm always sad. 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
1: Forrest Gump opened in theaters.
3: You never know what you're going to get.
1: I like Forrest Gump, so guess what, Morgan?
2: Okay.
1: Doesn't like Forrest Gump.
2: You just picked things like this.
1: It's hiding right here in the almanac.
2: All I say is I really like it until about halfway through, and then it gets long.
1: When it starts running, you're
2: it
1: like...
2: It gets long.
1: On this date in 2016, Pokemon Go is released. I love Pokemon Go. No, I don't.
2: You should. In fact, go hunt them down.
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0: 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Time for the Farm Show here at the Shank of the Day on Wax 104.5. As Jill and Krista and myself, Bob Bosol, bring you the news in agriculture around the area, around Wisconsin, around the nation, and around the world as part of the Midwest Farm Report family. We've got markets, 13 First Alert weather. We'll look at all kinds of calendar items and what's going on in the world of agriculture. Again, it's time for the Farm Show on Wax 104.5. As the warm, fair weather, corn-growing weather continues around our area. Good morning. Bob and Jill with you this morning on the Farm Show as we've got all kinds of things going on as far as what's happening in the world of agriculture. We'll look at, Bayer Roundup, they got a decision, and now they want to make some more money. We'll talk about that and the farmers' unhappiness with Bayer and your friendly Roundup provider. Also, we'll talk about Farm Technology Days. DNR is part of that, and if you've got a well in the countryside, then make sure that you are bringing some water to Farm Technology Days, and they'll test it for nitrates right on the site. At Farm Technology Days, the Class 3 price for June is also out. We'll talk about that. We'll look at the crops. Ethanol in Brazil, they've been taking advantage of us for a long, long time. Now the administration said enough is enough, and the ethanol industry in this country, very happy about that because they've been, not doing some very nice things. Northern Wisconsin State Fair, that's up. The old Professor Jerry Clark should be with us. We'll hear from the USDA's Rural Development Agency, Andrew Iverson, as far as what's going on with that organization as we kind of wrap up last week and move into this week because it's busy. I was at the Northern Wisconsin State Fair. I just was up in that area. I drove in, and lots of animals, of course, were coming in to the fair yesterday, getting the steers washed and the hogs washed and everybody lined up with their pens, so getting ready to go. Bob and Jill with you this morning because we do have some early morning judging at 9 o'clock this morning at the Northern Wisconsin State Fair. They will start with the junior judging the hogs about 9 o'clock, but looking at this weather forecast, I bet the hogs wish they'd start about 7 or 8. What else is going on, Jill, besides, and today is not the first day of the fair. The first day of the fair is officially tomorrow, but they're going to judge some of the junior animals and junior projects today. Some, not all. Steers tomorrow.
1: Yeah, I believe they start with the hogs, and then do they choose sheep today, and then it's beef tomorrow?
0: Beef is about 9 o'clock tomorrow morning.
1: Tomorrow morning. So
0: auction Thursday evening about 6.
1: About 6, yep. And tonight they do have Sawyer Brown. Or no. Wednesday night.
0: I was going to say the
1: fair
0: is not open today.
1: Yep,
0: well,
1: no,
0: it's open if you want to come and watch the hogs, and you don't have to pay to get in either, so you can do that.
1: Yeah, no carnival today, but tomorrow night is Sawyer Brown.
0: Yep,
1: so
0: tomorrow, full speed ahead. So Northern Wisconsin State Fair underway. We're going to hear from a young man that's going to be showing up there, and as we were walking through the grounds, he was admiring his cattle, and he had a couple of nice black steers. So we'll talk to a young man from Howard Wheaton 4-H as we go along this morning. Also, as we said, Jerry Clark will be in, and with the change in the focus of the UW Extension Service a few years ago, Extension is not there to help at the fair. And I think a lot of people are saying, well, that should be part of their job. Well, I agree with you, but unfortunately, they've been given orders.

0: is from headquarters down in Madison that that's not your job. So again, and of course, the extension offices in the counties have changed. We don't have dairy agent, crops and soils agent. We don't have a 4-H agent and family living and all that other stuff in all the offices anymore. We do a combination of counties. So as we always introduce Jerry, Don Eau Claire and Chippewa County crops and soils agent. That never used to be the way of it, but extension has changed, and their involvement in the fair has changed. But Jerry will tell us that they will be there today, but they will be there this week for the Northern Wisconsin State Fair with some interesting exhibits and information for you. So that's where we're at. But again, we got a lot of things going on. We've got the crop progress reports as far as how the crops are doing. We're also going to talk about what's going on with this Bayer Monsanto glyphosate situation. But as we said yesterday, we stopped at the fairgrounds and had a chance to talk to a young man. He's going to be showing some cattle and some other livestock at the fair. And we'll hear from that young man from out in the Howard Wheaton 4-H. Miles is going to join us.
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0: Busy day on Monday at the Northern Wisconsin State Fairgrounds in Chippewa Falls. Still not fully populated with animals, but there are some here. Miles Gadel is with us from the Howard Wheaton 4-H Club. And how active is the Howard Wheaton 4-H Club, Miles, as far as showing all across the fair? I would imagine they're going to have a lot of exhibits, right?
5: Oh, yeah. We have close to 20. We have 23 head showing in our club at the Chippewa Fair this year.
0: That's just in the cattle show, beef cattle?
5: Yeah, just in the beef and dairy.
0: So what about other exhibits? You got more besides cattle? We're going to talk about your cattle here in a moment. What else you got here?
5: I just have cattle.
0: That's enough.
5: Yep.
0: Well, tell me about these two black steers that you've got standing in the barn here. Awful comfortable. There's not much of a crowd here yet. Tell me about them. Where'd you get them, and what do you like about them?
5: So I got these steers from my uncle's farm about last September.
0: Which is Uncle who?
5: Uncle Alex.
0: All right.
5: Alex Moby. And my big steer probably weighs around 1,500 pounds now, and the little one's probably somewhere around 12. So very excited to see what they do.
0: Now, when you picked these out as calves, did you do it? Did Uncle Alex help you? Folks help you? Was it consensus, or they're my calves, I'll make the decision?
5: I picked the calves out. There's probably about 20 of them to pick from, and picked these two out, and I'm happy with what I picked.
0: Tell me what the strengths of these calves are that you saw when they were just little guys, and now that they're getting up to be mature, what are their strengths?
5: I like their muscle patterns, their frame size, the way they walk, their genetics, stuff like that.
0: Were they easy to train to halter?
5: My big one was actually very easy to train to halter. Little one was a little more challenging, but all in all, I think it went pretty well.
0: They dragged you around the yard, or did you hook them on the back of a hay rack or a skid steer to slow them down?
5: They drug us around the yard.
0: Good luck.
5: Yeah, thank you.
0: All right, Miles Gadel, he's with the Howard Wheaton 4-H Club. He's got a couple of steers, and there's going to be probably over 20 from the Howard Wheaton 4-H Club here showing at the Northern Wisconsin State Fair in Chippewa Falls. I'm Bob Bosol. And, of course, the steers will be judged tomorrow, and the hogs will start this morning about 9 o'clock, and it'll be a hot day for that. It's going to be close to 90 today, partly cloudy and humid, and I walked into the Custer Coliseum yesterday and had all the doors closed, the big show arena now, and I walked in, all the doors were closed, the air conditioning was on, and I thought, oh, this is heaven. But tomorrow when they open up all the doors and shut off the air conditioning, it'll be different.
6: Actually, when I was there for shows, they didn't shut off the air conditioning.
0: Oh, they didn't?
6: And they just opened the one back door, and it's still, you can notice In our travels with Junior Nationals, the kids got to show in a lot of different places where it was air conditioning.
0: Well, but those Junior Nationals, it's a lot bigger building than the Custer Coliseum.
6: Yeah.
0: Yeah, so there you go. And the stalls are attached pretty much. So, but it'll be fair time. We're used to it. It's not the first time we've had 80, 90-degree weather at the fairs. And we're going to have more, 89 today. We'll talk more about the weather. And we'll also talk about Farm Technology Days next week. And the DNR is going to be part of Farm Technology Days, a big part. And if you, as I said, if you live in an urban or a rural area, rather, and you're not on city water where the city tests it, like where you are at the Welke Land and Cattle Company, you should bring a jar of water with you. What's going on?
6: Well, the Wisconsin Farm Technology Days is going to be busy in when it comes to the Wisconsin Department of Natural Resources. Private well owners are encouraged to bring one cup of well water in a clean container to the DNR tent for a free nitrate screening. DNR staff will perform the screenings on site, and results will be available in minutes. The DNR tent is located at the center of University Avenue on the event grounds.
0: University Avenue is right in the middle, so you can't miss it. So
6: and on that note, I did bring water up. I just brought it in a water bottle and tested it.
0: You brought it today?
6: No, I did it back when Farm Technology Days was in Chippewa County. Yeah, I brought it up, and all you got, just bring a water bottle with some water in it, and not from your well, not the bought kind.
0: Yeah,
6: and it was kind of neat to see them test it right away.
0: Yeah, so get that done. If you're coming from a rural area, just draw a bottle of water and bring her in. All right, we've got more coming up. We'll tell you how warm it's going to get.
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0: Partly cloudy and humid today, about 89 for the high. They always hedge on that, 89. That means 90's not far away. Then overnight tonight, it'll down to 69. A chance of some rain farther to the north. And then on Wednesday, there is some rain likely, but it'll still be nice and warm, 85. Thursday, 83, partly cloudy and humid. Friday, mostly sunny, 84. Saturday, mostly sunny, 88. Sunday, mostly sunny, 91. Monday of next week, sunny and hot, 94. So again, we get some more rain, humidity, and then some hot weather. This corn is going to be 40 feet high. It's one of those years where it's fun to watch this deep green corn. The beans are starting to shoot up. Lots of hay being made. Oh, my goodness, the trucks are going down the highway, hauling it back to the farm, so we're making a lot of hay as well. 71 degrees right now. Again, we'll get up to about 89 today. And early judging, 9 o'clock, hogs at the Northern Wisconsin State Fair.

0: there's a couple of guys that are just as good as gold. Brooks and Don, a hard-working man. They certainly are. 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
1: NBC News Radio, I'm Michael Kastner. NATO leaders are gathering in Turkey this week for a summit as the Trump administration continues to scrutinize the transatlantic alliance. More from Mark Mayfield.
2: The summit kicks off today in Ankara, where European leaders are bracing for a future in which the U.S. plays a smaller role in security and defense. Member states last year committed to spending 5% of their GDP on defense by 2035. The ongoing Russia-Ukraine war is also expected to be in focus. President Trump is scheduled to meet Wednesday with Ukrainian President Volodymyr Zelensky on the sidelines of the summit. I'm Mark Mayfield.
1: The death toll in last month's Venezuela earthquakes is now more than 3,500. Some 18,000 people are homeless after the quakes, which struck June 24th. Teams continue to dig through the rubble looking for victims, with machinery digging large trenches for burying the dead. The quakes destroyed more than 60,000 buildings and have left thousands without access to clean water. Prosecutors in Utah are trying to make their case against accused Charlie Kirk killer Tyler Robinson. Robinson's attorney, Catherine Nestor, cross-examined former Utah Valley University police officer Chris Bagley about the security in place near the rooftop where the shooter allegedly positioned themselves.
3: Was anybody around that was law enforcement?
4: No.
3: Nobody on the roof?
4: No.
3: Nobody on the stairway?
4: No.
3: Nobody on the walkway?
4: No.
1: The team of prosecutors aim to convince a judge they have enough evidence to try Tyler Robinson and seek the death penalty. The week-long preliminary hearing marks the first time Kirk's widow, Erica, and his parents are in the same room with the man accused of killing him. The family exited the proceedings when an officer began describing the shooting. Robinson is accused of fatally shooting Kirk last September. Michael Kastner, NBC News Radio.
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0: Yeah, let's take a look at what's going on weather-wise. We kind of gave you a little hint earlier, and we'll tell you a little bit more now. Now, it's going to be another humid day today, partly cloudy, high of 89, so, you know, plan your activities accordingly. 69 overnight tonight, a chance of rain. That looks the best chance farther north in the state. Wednesday, 85, and some rain is likely. I don't think it's going to be a washout all day, but rain sometime during the day. We'll get Derek Dahlman to tell us more about that. Thursday, 83, partly cloudy, humid. And then as we get to the weekend, it's going to be summertime in Wisconsin. Mostly sunny. Friday, Saturday, 84, 88. Sunday, sunny, 91. Monday, sunny and hot, 94. So it's summertime in Wisconsin. We're waiting for it all year, so let's not complain about it, shall we? Let's just live it and enjoy it. All right, right now around the state, Rice Lake, La Crosse, both at 68, Ladysmith at 67, Medford at 63, Black River Falls at 58, Wausau 61, 59 over in Green Bay, 65 down in the Madison Sun Prairie area, Milwaukee at 62. Outside our back door this morning, you don't need a lot of sweatshirts on. In fact, I don't think the sweatshirt's going to have much use this week. Right now, it's 71 degrees outside our back door.
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0: As we take a look at our markets, of course, it's a full marketing week. We've got all kinds of things going on, but still, we've got to do the markets. And Rural Mutual Insurance, again, bringing us the markets. Again, we want to thank Rural Mutual Insurance because they will be right in the middle of Farm Technology Days, as will a whole lot of other folks will be with the Marshfield Clinic. And we certainly want you to start and stop over and get registered. Bring your phone, take a picture of the QVC, because we got things, we have things, every English teacher, we have things to give away. And we want you to make sure that you take a picture of the QR code. It's that simple. You don't have to write anything out. Take a picture and register. We're giving away from over at Abbotsford Appliance, we're giving away a couple of chest freezers, and also from Smith Brothers Meat, we've got two half hogs that we're going to be giving away at Farm Technology Day. So we thank those folks for being along with us. We'll be in the Marshfield Clinic area. They've got a big area, Marshfield Clinic, the National Farm Medicine Center, and we'll be there with them, and we hope you'll stop in, as we'll be there for the show, of course. Jill and I and Kristen will be there during the 3 days of the show. But again, we want to thank Smith Brothers Meats. And I wonder if they're going to be there. They'll set up their grill and make those sausages that they make at the dairy breakfast. Smith Herman and the gang, they do a great job over there. And, of course, Abbotsford Appliance. It's really nice to get a couple of chest freezers from them. Next Tuesday, Wednesday, and Thursday, Radetzky, No Joke Dairy, over there in the Stratford area. Well, let's take a look at what's been going on as far as the livestock concerned. We're just into day two, so how'd they trade the cash livestock yesterday, Jill?
10: Well, those choice-fed beef steers traded between 245 and 261 with a top of 267, with mixed steers at 222 to 244. Choice-fed beef heifers traded at 245 to 261, with mixed heifers at 229 to 244. Finished dairy cross steers and heifers traded at 240 to 257, with choice fed Holstein steers trading at 230 to 240, and those select and silage fed steers 199 to 229. Cows traded at 126 to 155 with the top of 199, with bulls trading at 186 to 232. And then we have our calves. Those Holstein bull calves that come in weighing between 95 and 125 pounds traded at $800 to $1,100. Those 150 to 250-pound Holstein bull calves traded at $925 and down. Those quality beef calves traded between 75...
0: Gotta give you a drum roll for that, because these beef calf prices are just phenomenal.
10: They're amazing, and I was looking at mine yesterday when I was mowing off some thistles, and
0: all you could see was dollar signs.
10: Well, there's a few of them out there that I know I'm not going to feed out, so I give. They were looking pretty dollarish. And those ones that beef calves that weigh between 75 and 110 pounds are trading at $1,500 to $2,150, with those lighter, weaker, younger beef calves trading at $775 and down.
0: All right, so that's what happened in the cash livestock futures markets yesterday at the Mercantile Exchange. Live cattle prices were mixed. We had the feeder cattle down, hogs were mixed. August live cattle down 12 cents at 239.10. October live cattle up 35 at 234.65. December up 25 at 234.47. Feeder cattle, the August contract down 12 at 360.50 a hundred. September down 60 cents at 357.87. October down 77 at 354.80. November down 75 at 351.72. Lean hog carcass contracts mixed, as we said. July, that was down a half a dollar at 93.35. August down 22 at 98.52. October down 55 at 82.57. And December hogs up 95 at 74.32. And taking a look at the rest of our markets, let's take a look at the oil price, shall we? Crude oil, August down 28 cents yesterday, 68.41. And again, these prices at the pump are not responding. $68.41. Just check, looking at the past, there's no way when they've been that way that this gas should be $3.50 a gallon at the pump, but it is. So again, $68.41, the price of a crude oil barrel. On the Board of Trade, the prices were higher yesterday. Upcoming heat is a concern, and there's also concern over the European crop. And beans were really up yesterday, up 44 cents, hoping for Chinese demand. And they did have good export inspection numbers as well, pushing those bean prices up yesterday. Overnight, December corn up a penny at 4.58, the oats up a penny at 3.48, December wheat down one at 6.27, October meal down 20 cents a ton at 309.90, and after being up 44 cents yesterday, November soybeans up another 3 to 4 cents overnight, 11.96 a bushel. It's been a while since we've been to $12 beans, but maybe we'll make it this week. We'll see. Dairy markets were, for the most part, mostly higher, but just barely higher. Barrel cheese up a penny at 148.5. The blocks up a cent and a half at 144.75. Butter up a cent and a quarter at $1.65. Class 3 for July up 4 at 15.58. August, September, and October were all up 3 cents. August at 16.10. September at 16.78. October at 17.24. And November up 4 cents at 17.61. And while we're looking at those Class 3 prices, the June price, the Class 3 June price came out $15.98 a hundred. June of 2025 was $18.82. And the price of in June was down 94 cents from the May price as well. The average so far this year, $15.90. So we got something to move forward. Normally we get some, you know, depression in production this time of the year. But now with all the fancy barns and the ventilation, these cows are comfortable. It's like air conditioning. So the cows are comfortable and they're producing, and we got a lot of milk, and we got not all that good as far as prices are concerned.
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0: All right, let's take a look at more news in the world of agriculture this morning. Jill, what's the latest? This Bayer Ag Monsanto Roundup. That's not been a pretty picture the last couple of years, that's for sure, and it's not getting any better now.
10: Well, and farm groups that celebrated Bayer's U.S. Supreme Court victory over glyphosate labeling last month are now accusing the company of abandoning farmers after Monsanto asked federal trade officials to impose steep duties on glyphosate imports from China. Monsanto filed a petition with the International Trade Commission alleging glyphosate from China is being sold in the U.S. far below fair market value. Monsanto asked the ITC to issue anti-dumping duties on Chinese glyphosate, ranging from 68.9% to almost 447%. Bayer Monsanto is the only U.S. manufacturer of glyphosate and produces roughly 60% of glyphosate sold in the U.S. Last year, when Bayer executives warned they could discontinue selling Roundup because of all the non-Hodgkin's lymphoma lawsuits, Bayer reported glyphosate generated $2.4 billion in revenue in 2024. The federal government does not have current data on glyphosate use, but U.S. Geological Survey data in 2016 showed farmers used roughly 287 million pounds on about 315 million acres of crops. Now that a petition has been filed, the ITC will issue a determination in the next 2 months over whether an investigation should continue. It can take up to a year for the Commerce Department to determine whether subsidizing imports of glyphosate were dumped into the U.S. market. And we already talked about natural resources. Make sure you bring your water samples up to Farm Technology Days. And online registration for dairy cattle is now open for exhibitors planning on exhibiting at the 59th World Dairy Expo in Madison. Entries must be submitted exclusively through the World Dairy Expo website by August 31st. Late submissions will be accepted, but will require an additional fee. World Dairy Expo runs from September 27th through October 2nd. And judging starts this morning at the Northern Wisconsin State Fair in Chippewa Falls with the Hogs at 9 o'clock. The fair officially opens tomorrow.
0: And judging all week long, the big auction will be Thursday about 6 o'clock in the Custer Coliseum. So again, if you get a chance, come on up to the Northern Wisconsin State Fair in Chippewa Falls tomorrow night. In the grandstand, there'll be Sawyer Brown, and they put on a great show. They play in Wisconsin more than any other state. I don't know how long they're going to continue. Man, they've been around for a long time. They won America's Got Talent or something like that way back, one of the earliest on TV talent shows. You know, now they've got all kinds of them, but back then that was the only one, and Sawyer Brown won that competition, and boy, they took off and have had some great hits. They've toured a lot. They were at Farm Tech Fest in Clark County here when we had that. So our Kristen put that show together and put on a great show there. They'll put on a great show at the Northern Wisconsin State Fairgrounds tomorrow night.
10: And they are always a joy to see. Even if you're not familiar with some of those songs that they do sing, they put on quite a show. It's very, very entertaining. It's fun to watch.
0: Yep, Mike, the front man there, he dances. I don't know how old he is, but he's still in good shape, and he can dance with the best of them. All right, as far as crops around the country, corn silking pegged at 16% now, and 67% of the crop in good to excellent condition. Soybeans blooming 34%. And setting pods, 9%. That's around the country, not here. And the soybean crop nationally, 64%, has emerged. And they were in good to excellent condition. And let's see, North Dakota and Michigan posted the largest weekly declines, with each state's good to excellent rating falling 10%, while top producing Illinois saw its rating improve. So again, we'll delve more into what's going on with the crops as we get a chance to further scan the crop progress report. Coming up, an update on the U.S. Rural Development Agency. And we'll hear about that from our old buddy Pam Yonke. That's coming up.
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17: Right. So USDA Rural Development invests in rural Wisconsin and America through loans, grants, and loan guarantee programs. In fact, we have over 70 different programs with USDA Rural Development, and they fall primarily under three umbrellas, and that'd be community projects, which is going to be a lot of infrastructure. You'll have business and cooperatives, and then you also have housing programs as well.
10: Yeah, and they all serve a lot of rural communities in areas they might not otherwise be able to muster it. What are the average targets when you get proposals, Andrew? What do you look for? What are the high grade points that you want to see?
17: Well, you'll see with single family housing that primarily is going to go towards communities of 30,000 or less. So you have a lot of those types of projects all across the state. And then with business and cooperatives, you'll see we primarily focus on projects that need capital access to expand their business and help create rural prosperity, help boost the economy in rural parts across the state. And then with community projects, it's all about bringing down the cost, the utility costs for residents. And so that's really a big part of our focus with rural development.
10: Now, the project we want to focus in on today is in the small community of Westby, Wisconsin, Western Wisconsin. People in this audience may be familiar with Westby Co-op and some of the activity. Tell us how the rural development got involved with Westby Co-op.
17: Well, Westby Co-op has been around since 1903, and it's a really great story and shows the ingenuity of rural Wisconsin. So this is a great example of it. And so this is a business started in 1903. They team up with dairy farmers all across the state, primarily in the southwestern part of the state, but they work directly with dairy farmers, and they're the only cottage cheese producer in the state of Wisconsin. So not only do they make cottage cheese, but they also make sour cream, dips, yogurt, and so on. And so there's a high demand for high quality dairy products out of Wisconsin, especially with all the protein that comes from cottage cheese. So it's a really nutritious product for individuals to consume. And so you look at that, and Westby, they've been expanding. There's a high demand for their product, and so they've been looking to expand their business. And so they worked with USDA Rural Development on a loan guarantee program called the Business and Industry Loan Guarantee Program. So they worked with us to be approved for a $15.5 million loan guarantee. And with that, they've been able to purchase new equipment and modernize their facility. And they're going to cut down the time it takes to produce their cottage cheese from about 16 hours to 8 hours. And they're going to have a 10 to 15% higher yield as a result of the new equipment they're getting.
10: Well, now we mentioned a loan guarantee. That's something we want to pause on because I don't want people thinking USDA is just doling out cash. This is just kind of a helper, isn't it?
17: That's exactly right. This is supporting the banker who's the lender in this instance. And so this would be an 80% guarantee to the lender, which helps provide confidence in this investment in this business in rural Wisconsin. I would also add that with BNI, the Business and Industry Loan grant program or loan guarantee program, excuse me. With that program, if the project is under $5 million, we actually guarantee up to 85%. But in this instance, it was 80% since it was above $5 million.
18: Let me ask you, Andrew, how has inquiries been of this scope of this nature? This is a wonderful example. We'll talk a little bit more about where this money to Westby Co-op Creamery is going. But give me an idea on the general interest in Wisconsin. Do you feel like the business community is excited about their future, or are we a little bit more tepid?
17: There's a lot of excitement out there, and a lot of it comes with outreach. And so like with what I'm doing on your show right now, getting the word out about all the different programs we have. When people hear about the programs we have, they get excited and they can help, and we can help direct them to like the best program that would make sense for them in their community or with their business.
18: And a diversity of businesses. I mean, the other thing that Andrew was telling me, it's not just about a food-related business. You may think rural development or agriculture with USDA. You think it's got to be about agriculture or food. Quite the contrary. You do a lot of different partnerships in a lot of different state areas of the state with a lot of different functions for communities.
17: That's right. Yeah, so within business specifically, in this instance, we were talking about the dairy industry. We also do stuff with timber. We've done stuff with meat processing and so on. So it really covers anything under the sun within business. But then when you look over at community programs, we can help finance fire trucks, fire stations, new hospitals, as well as water infrastructure.
18: Now, let's talk a little bit more about, like we said, the investments made. Westby Co-op Creamery, kind of our target today because they're in flux of expanding their business, specifically cottage cheese, which still blows my mind. They're the only ones in the state doing that right now. It's not just about brick and mortar. Your ears are wide open to whatever type of investment needs to be made to help a business or a community thrive. And that's the same with Westby Co-op Creamery. It's not just about brick and mortar.
17: That's exactly right. And in their instance, like I said, they're modernizing. And so this is going to help expand their capacity, and there's a strong demand out there for their product. And so in this instance, they're financing new equipment, which is going to help expand their business.
18: And unique technologies. Some of our folks listening may say, I know that I could try this. It's as others are doing it. They shouldn't be afraid to approach rural development with these ideas.
17: Yeah, please give us a call. Like I said, we have over 70 different programs. And so what I always say is give our team a call or send us an email. Tell us about the challenge or opportunity that you're facing, and we could walk you through which program may be the best fit for you.
18: So the Westby Co-op Creamery Project, Andrew, let's talk a little bit about how long it took from the impetus of the conversation, the very beginning when they may suddenly have developed or found out that USDA Rural Development could do something. Give us a sense, because some businesses may say, I can't stand the paperwork.
17: Of course, you know, it's the application process, of course. So with BNI, with the Business and Industry Loan Guarantee Program, in this instance, the business would work directly with their commercial banker, the lender, and then the lender would work with USDA Rural Development to get that loan guarantee for this specific program. And so we, with USDA Rural Development, we obligated this project back in last September, and they're expecting the construction to be completed this September of 2026.
18: Beautiful. Beautiful. Now we're talking about Westby Co-op Creamery. Let's talk a little bit more about some of the elements that are really critical for them to be able to address this growing protein market. Everybody crazy with desire for protein, high quality protein. They've got a couple different steps that the average consumer might not be aware of that they're going to be implementing. And this is good not just for the consumer. This is great for that small community and some of the business, jobs that may become available.
17: That's exactly right. So they have just shy of 150 employees, and they're going to maintain the same number of employees. But with this project, they're really going to expand their capacity with the strong demand that's out there for their product, especially with cottage cheese. They even have a new product, which is cottage cheese ice cream. So they really make so many different wonderful dairy products that we're proud to have in Wisconsin.
0: And again, U.S. Rural Development Agency helping groups like Westby Co-op Creamery. I'm not sure if I like cottage cheese ice cream. I'm not sure how that flavor is going to work.
10: I'm not really sure on that either. Cottage cheese isn't my cup of tea.
0: Well, I love cottage cheese, but I don't know if I want it as part of ice cream. With so many other chocolate, vanilla, and mint chocolate chip, and butter pecan. Oh, I don't know if cottage cheese fits into that category, but we'll see. Hopefully it is successful. Well, I know they've had a successful time over there at Premier Livestock with all the sale activity. We're going to have Rocky tell us all about it. Rocky Olson's going to join us next from Premier Livestock in Withy.
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20: Hey, good morning.
0: Now, I don't know if you were listening or not, or you could hear it here in the exchange of phone calls and the program we had on, but Westby Co-op Creamery is going to start putting out a product that sounds like, to me, from what I heard, cottage cheese ice cream. How does that sound to you?
20: Yeah, I did hear you talking about that. I agree with you. I do like cottage cheese, but I don't know about the ice cream.
0: So. Yeah, I don't know. I hope it works. People will enjoy it, but we'll find out. Well, let's find out how the sale went yesterday over there at Premier Livestock in Withy. These calves are still going strong, aren't they?
20: Thank you, Bob. Good morning, everyone. This is how yesterday, Monday's livestock auction shaped up here at Premier Livestock. Did sell over 1,500 head yesterday. High choice and prime Holstein fed steers, 220 to 236. Choice beef steers and heifers from 245 all the way up to 264. High yielding market cows from 140 to 182. Many other cows, 120 to 139. High yielding market bulls, $2 to 227. We did sell over 1,000 newborn calves yesterday on a stronger market. Most of the Holstein bull calves traded from 1,000 to 1,425 per head. Those beef Holstein cross bull and heifer calves from 1,300 up to 1,985. Holstein heifer calves up to 1,150. Today, Tuesday, 10 o'clock a.m., we do have our special feeder cattle, bred beef cow, cow-calf pair, and beef breeding bull auction. Excellent selection of beef breeding bulls. 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We'll have a couple other reminders here. Monthly special dairy heifer auction will be Tuesday, July 28th. Machinery, farm equipment, construction equipment auction will be August 28th. We are now accepting consignments for that auction. 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And Bob, that's how things are shaping up.
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20: You've been rolling around in the convertible? I haven't heard you talk about it much.
0: I almost brought it in this morning, but I thought about that time, Mother Nature will throw me a curve and it'll start raining. But I almost brought it in this morning, but I'll get her out later on today and drive around, try and find a shady place to drive it. Hey, you have a good one, Rocky.
20: You bet. You too, thanks.
0: There he goes, Rocky Olson over there at Premier Livestock and with you. Well, let's find out about our weather, shall we? Let's get over to 13 First Alert, the weather room. Derek Dahlman is with us. Good morning, Derek.
21: Good morning, Bob.
0: And it's fair time, and it's going to be fair weather, right?
21: Yeah, I was going to say, you can absolutely tell it's fair time just given the weather. We're tracking more typical July heat and humidity in the area here in the coming days. And for today, it's going to be no exception. This afternoon, we are expected to rise up to a high of 89 degrees. That is going to come with partly to mostly sunny skies and also the chance of a stray pop-up rain shower, though those are going to be very isolated in nature, and a lot of us are going to remain unscathed. As we go into tonight, that's where we are going to have better chances of at least a few scattered showers and thunderstorms, especially during the overnight hours. We'll cool down to a low in the upper 60s. Those chances for showers and storms will keep up through the day tomorrow, but a washout is not expected. I do want to stress that fact, especially for those of you that may be venturing out to the fairgrounds. Just know there is a possibility of a few showers and storms in the area, so probably not a bad idea to have the umbrella with you just in case. Our afternoon high is going to be up to around 85 degrees. As we head into Thursday, we do dry out, partly to mostly sunny there, a high of 83 degrees. And then on Friday, we are going to turn mostly sunny. We're back up into the mid-80s before another round of high heat and humidity heads our way starting this weekend. This is going to be thanks to an upper-level ridge of high pressure building in across the central half of the country. While we do find ourselves in the upper 80s on Saturday, we'll be in the low 90s on Sunday, and even hotter to start off next week with highs in the mid-90s next Monday. Right now in Eau Claire, it's currently 69 degrees. I'm 13 First Alert meteorologist Derek Dahlman.
0: So when are you going to be up at the fair? Are you going to be doing noontime up there?
21: Actually, we're heading out early tomorrow morning. I'll be live at the fair all of Hello, Wisconsin tomorrow morning.
0: Oh, really?
21: Yeah, that's the plan. I went out actually yesterday and took our graphics iPad out and just tested the signal all around the grounds, and that was successful. So I do plan to be out there.
0: Ah, good. Well, we'll see you out there.
21: Sounds good. We'll see ya.
0: There you go. Derek Dahlman over there at 13 First Alert Weather. We'll check, see if Morgan's going to be at the fair, too. We'll check, see if she's got her fair clothes all set to go.
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0: Full house in the barn is morning, Jill and Bob and Jerry Clark, the old professor, and Morgan McCarthy in the newsroom. Good morning, Morgan.
3: Hey, how we doing in the barn today, guys?
0: We're doing well. Good. You're excited about 89, 90, 88, 94?
3: Well, I'm telling you, this is summer, so in the middle of winter, when we're all complaining about 40 below, we have to remember that we want this.
0: Well, that's for sure.
3: I can tell you it's hot at the ball fields, though. Those girls in the uniforms, whoo, yep, it's toasty there.
0: Well, that's why they're young. They can take it. I remember playing that kind of, you know, it doesn't bother you when you're playing. It doesn't, you know, it's hot, but you get water at the between innings. And
3: well, you run to the bleachers and say, Mom, did you pack water? That's what you do.
0: That's the coach and the manager's job. They have that big jug of water in there. But anyway, stay cool. It's going to be summertime. What's going on?
3: Well, we'll start with headlines that don't take us too far from our area. Good morning. It was a wanted man that was on the run that police said was armed and dangerous, now in custody. An update there with Eau Claire Police saying they did arrest 35-year-old Dakota Lease, wanted in multiple jurisdictions on varying charges. The search had been going on for weeks, though they have not yet said where he was eventually found. In other headlines, a suspect is in custody following a hit and run as we go to Trempealeau County. The latest information has the crash happening over the weekend on County Road J in the town of Dodge, leaving a person hurt. Authorities later said they found a suspect vehicle made that arrest, and according to reports, the suspect and victim did know each other. The search for AD at the university is over, but the price tag attached to that stretches into the six figures. As you probably remember us talking about the search for UW-Madison's new athletic director, the Journal Sentinel reported the university paid a search firm CSA Search and Consulting $150,000 to find that person. It's about 2 months in a search effort that ended with Sean Elkhurst as the new leader of school athletics, with a university spokesperson telling the Journal Sentinel that he'll have a base salary of $1.6 million. When you're driving around in the area, if you see something hanging off those traffic signs and are wondering what it is, you might want to smile. It's a location device, and Sheriff Travis Hakes from Chippewa is letting us know about new traffic data collectors. So when you see those on signs, those little black boxes on the pole, that's what those are. Complaints had come in from folks about people speeding past their property and homes, and this, he says, will help the staff do some of that patrolling and collect information that includes a vehicle count and date and time of activity that's recorded on the device, as well as speed of your vehicle. And you can find more information online from Sheriff Hakes with your stop at 715newsroom.com. And if you're looking to make lunch for the kiddos today, summer vacation, you'd have a few options. You can go chicken nuggets, you can go PB&J, or you can go...
1: Today is National Macaroni Day, celebrating the elbow pasta we cover in gooey cheese sauce. And according to the people at Kraft Foods, 54% of us eat it every week. Easy to make. Boil some noodles, make a quick bechamel sauce, and toss in a ton of grated cheese. That'll take you about 45 minutes. Or you can use the box kind, and in 15 minutes you're there. No judgment. Now the question, fork or spoon? I'm Bree Tennis.
3: And we can't make mac and cheese without the cheese. We better go back to the barn and get those chores done. We have Bob, Jill, the old professor in the house today. 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
0: Oh, you take me back to my grade school days at St. Bernard's Grade School. And Fridays, we either had macaroni and cheese or Spanish rice, or once in a while, we had delicacy of fish sticks.
3: Oh, yeah?
0: On Friday.
3: I can tell you, growing up, it reminds me of during the summer months, my mom would always make us, she would make mac and cheese, but then put tuna and peas in it as well.
0: Yeah, my mom did the same thing. That was good.
3: Did your mom take the peas out of the can? Because mine didn't.
0: No, well, your mother... Your mother doesn't even know what a can is.
3: Yeah, right. She just put the can on the table and told us to figure
0: it
3: out.
0: Right. But, yeah, it's the old age. Good
3: it's
0: old
3: classic
0: days.
3: Mac and cheese.
0: Yeah, absolutely.
3: So what was your favorite from school? If you were in the lunch line there, Bob, what was your favorite
0: day?
3: Well,
0: Spanish rice, I hated that. I could eat the mac and cheese, and the fish sticks were good on Fridays, you know.
3: Okay.
0: Back then, Catholics couldn't eat meat on Friday. But, every time we'd go in there and you'd stand in line in the hallway and you'd smell that Spanish rice. About 50 kids turn and ran.
3: You'd rather go hungry and head out
0: That's
3: for recess.
0: Right. Yeah. Absolutely. Yeah. All right. Thank you, dear. See you later.
3: You betcha, Bob.
0: Morgan McCarthy in the newsroom. The old professor, Jerry Clark, is with us. We'll find out what's on his agenda next.
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0: And the old professor is with us, Jerry Clark, Chip O'Donnell, Clark County Crops and Soils Agent. You going to be at the fair?
23: Yeah, we'll be up there actually today setting up our little section for extension, and we'll have some of our extension colleagues from Chippewa County and the regional educators will be there four days, Wednesday through Saturday, giving some small presentation talks. Mm-hmm. Or some.
0: Where are they going to be?
23: We're going to be right next to the 4-H snack bar, and so we'll have a little tent, place to sit down.
0: Oh, okay.
23: So if you want to listen to a topic while you're eating your hot dog or having a glass of milk or a chocolate malt, stop by and just...
0: Good. What time are you going to start?
23: I think we start at noon tomorrow. I think we start at 11 on Saturday.
0: Okay.
23: And then we run through about 2 or 3 o'clock.
0: Okay. So stop and see that for some knowledge.
23: Yeah.
0: Looking around the countryside, as I mentioned earlier, this corn for the 4th of July is about as good as I've seen in years. I mean, as far as deep green, as far as growing, as far as the soybeans are concerned, man, things look good. You hate, it's almost like, well, when's the other shoe going to fall? But Hopefully it doesn't. It looks good out there. You've heard any problems with disease or overrun by weeds or any insects at this point in time?
23: Yeah, there was
0: diseases.
23: Yeah, nothing really. There's been a little bit of weed control issue.

0: bugs or any of the spider mites will be problems with high humidities mm-hmm. and things like that. And then the one that we're kind of keeping an eye on is gall midge, which is coming out of western or out of Minnesota into western Wisconsin. We haven't confirmed it
1: God,
0: here yet.
1: Nothing good comes out of Minnesota.
0: So they found it at the border last year. It hasn't made the leap across the river yet, but there will be a project that Emily Bix, our entomologist with Extension, and she's got a program. It's not set yet, but it's going to be at UW River Falls simply because that's where we expect to maybe see those western counties find it first. But
1: and
0: again,
1: what is that?
0: It's called soybean gall midge.
1: Soybean gall midge. And so we'll have to get a hold of her and find out more about that.
0: Yeah, and it's a midge that gets in and lays some larvae right in the stem. So early on, there'll be some scarring on that stem, and then just kind of look for actually drying of leaves. Kind of looks like brown stem rot. A lot of diseases look the same, but this is an insect that could get right in the stem, and it's relatively new, been working its way east out of the Midwest, mm-hmm. Nebraska, Kansas area.
1: All right, so we'll keep an eye on those things. But next week, of course, is Farm Technology Days over yep. in Stratford. And kind of in conjunction with that, there's going to be a day over there. What's that?
0: Yeah, so it'll be the University of Wisconsin-Madison Forage Field Day. This will be the second time they've done this. They did it at the Arlington Research Station last year. This year it'll be at the Marshfield Research Station, which I guess technically has a Stratford address, but it's right there in Marathon County. And the Forage Field Day it's going to be July 13th, so it's next Monday, again, that day before Farm Tech Days. But it's an evening event, so it's going to start at 4 in the afternoon and run through about 7:30 with a number of tours, and then it'll wrap up with a dinner at 7:30. So walk-ins are available or are allowed, but if you want to eat, you should register to get your meal.
1: There's Who do you register with?
0: It's online, so you register with UW-Madison. Any of the county extension offices can get you the link, or if you want to search for UW Forage Field Day, you should be able to find it. But they start at 4 o'clock with some tours on grazing, some animal nutrition type of things. There's going to be a manure management section, and then also forage crops, alfalfa management, and then they'll wrap up with dinner by 8 o'clock. So it's a good afternoon.
1: Good time of the day. Did you see the forecast for Monday?
0: Looks hot.
1: It's going to feel hot. 94, sunny and hot on Monday.
0: So I hope
1: I'm just saying,
0: yes.
1: Wear a hat, bring some water with you, and things like that.
0: Yeah, and they'll have tents out there, and they do have wagons to move you around, sure. So not a lot of walking. So it should be organized pretty well. But a number of extension specialists will be up simply because for Farm Tech Days, and this Forage Field Day, they might be hanging around for that next day. But a great way to interact with a number of USDA researchers as well as extension researchers out of UW-Madison.
1: All right, and we'll see you at the Northern Wisconsin State Fair off and on this week.
0: Yep, we'll be there throughout the week.
1: All right, thanks, Jerry.
0: Yep, thanks, Bob.
1: Jerry Clark, Chip O'Donnell, Clare County Agricultural Agent.
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6: 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Cow market steady today with the quality beef slaughter cows bringing up to $1.88. Highland slaughter dairy cows bringing 161 to 177. The cutters and utilities 125.

0: 160 with a low yielding, and Canada Cars bringing $1.24 and down. 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Bulls steady, most bulls bringing $1.70 to $2.25 with a thin, full and bold over 2,200 pounds discounted at $1.65 and down. 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
4: All right, let's get to more markets. Over to the Equity Stratford Sale Barn. Jerry Fitzgerald is up and at him and with us this morning. How you doing, Jerry? Ready for some warm weather this week?
5: Well, Bob, and a good morning to you. We're doing good. The sun is up real nice. Looks like a nice day. Great day for making hay yesterday, so we'll see what's on tap for today. But, yeah, just some nice weather, and I don't know, Mother Nature going to be good to us and keep the rain somewhere else?
4: Well, I might be up north. There might be a little bit of rain tonight up north. I don't think you're going to see it. But, yeah, it's going to be warm this week. So, again, taking cattle to the sale barn. Take them early because what time you guys open?
5: We'll be opening up, like, in about 7 minutes here.
4: All right.
5: At
4: well, I'm sure the gang is there already. So get them to the barn right now. Hey, what happened yesterday to open the week?
5: Very busy Monday. Bob, thank you, and good morning, everyone. And a summary from yesterday, Monday, here at Stratford. The market cow continued to be steady to strong, high-yielding cows yesterday, Holstein and beef cows, and they were selling from $1.50 up to a top of $1.81. That was on beef cows, high-yielding beef cows. The majority of the cows yesterday were selling from $1.20 to $1.50, thinner cows, $1.20 and below. Bulls on the lighter test yesterday, mostly from $1.95 to $2.05, lighter weight bulls, 185 and below. Very strong calf market yesterday, a very good demand on the calves. Holstein bull calves weighing 85 to 120 pounds, and they were selling mostly from $1,200 up to $1,500 per head on the Holstein calves. Replacement Holstein heifer calves from $800 to $1,200 per head. Beef calves came back very strong yesterday. Good quality beef heifer calves. They were selling from $1,400 up to $1,800 per head. Those good quality beef bull calves, $1,775 all the way up to $2,070 on the beef calves. Well, Monday's behind us. We got to move forward. Today, Tuesday, we get going at 10 o'clock this morning with the hay and bedding auction. I know there's a lot of hay out there, but we do have a good selection if somebody would be happening looking for some hay. We also have a consignment of small squares today. That would be first crop. Anyway, that'll be at 10 o'clock. 11 o'clock, we got a nice dairy cattle herd for sale today. That's part of the dairy auction. We do have a complete herd dispersal. Small herd, about 35 cows. Most of these cows will be Holsteins. There'll be some Jersey crosses in there, a few other crossbred cows. And again, all the cows that are bred back are bred to Angus bulls, so we know what those calves are worth. Again, the sale catalog is available on our website, so check that out before you come to the sale. Again, that dairy auction will be at 11 a.m. Market cattle to follow the dairy sale today here at Stratford. And just a reminder, our feeder cattle sale tomorrow will be at 12:30. Bob, so that is what is going on here at Equity Stratford. You gave the good advice at the top. Get them on the road. Get them in early, and we'll move them on out because summer is here to stay for a while, I guess, huh?
4: I guess it is, and they're worth a lot of money, so take care of them the right way. Have a good one, Jerry. We'll see you in the morning.
5: You betcha, Bob. Thank you much.
4: There you go, Jerry Fitzgerald over there at Stratford. Board of Trade yesterday was higher. In fact, beans were up 44 cents in that November contract, hoping for some Chinese demand, good inspections for this week. Overnight, December corn up a penny at 4.58. The oats up a penny at 3.48. Wheat, December down a penny at 6.27. November beans up 3 to 4 cents, 11.96 this morning. October meal down 20 cents at $309.90 at the elevators today.
6: Cash price corn and loyals at $3.90 with soybeans at $10.92. In Arcadia, that cash price corn is $3.86 with soybeans at $11.27. And in Chippewa Falls, cash price corn is $3.70 with soybeans at $11.02.
4: Checking the DTN screen this morning, we see the corn price up about a nickel and the beans up 22 cents today. At Golden Plump, the corn is $3.85 today. At Baldwin, Durand, and Elmwood, corn $3.76, beans at $10.92. Mondovi and Osseo, corn $3.71, beans at $10.92. At Fall Creek, $3.46 in the corn, $10.67 on the soybeans. Elk Mound at the corn at $3.74, beans at $10.95. And Sparta, $3.78, corn $10.88 on the soybeans. At the ethanol plants, Boyceville, $3.88. Stanley, $3.78. New Richmond, $3.81. Barrel cheese up a penny, 148.5. Blocks up a cent and a half, 144.75. Butter up a cent and a quarter, 165. July class 3 up 4 at 15.58. August, September, October all up 3 cents. August 16.10, September 16.78, October 17.24, and November up 4 cents at 17.61. Again, going to be hot. We've had hot weather before, so we'll deal with it. Partly cloudy and humid today. High of 89 degrees. So summertime in Wisconsin. We wait all winter for it.
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Bye.

0: Hello, I'm your announcer, John Williard. Good morning and welcome to the day. This is the Wax Morning Show with the entire usual cast of unusuals. Someday the recipient of numerous industry awards. Maybe. Now, Alex and Morgan.
1: Things are going to start happening to me now.
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6: Wax 104.5, good morning. We begin the second day of the work week. See how this one goes for you. I don't know how your Monday went, but we'll see how this one goes. It's here, so let's just let it ride. My name is Alex. Morgan is here. Good morning.
7: Hey, good morning.
6: All right, things are just having issues today.
7: Uh-oh.
6: It's not me. It's things.
7: Oh, wow.
6: I know, it's never me, man.
7: That's bold.
6: Equipment not working and stuff like that. It's one of those days.
7: Early and often. Well, the word ew, as we say, is right in it. Tuesday.
6: I'm starting to think.
7: And don't do that.
6: You know my theory on Tuesday? It's the worst day of the week.
7: Mm-hmm.
6: I'm thinking if you could have Tuesdays off instead of Monday, it might even be better. Because Monday, like I said, my theory, and if you listen to the show with any regularity, I'm not talking about your bowels, you know I had this theory that Monday, you face it and you know it's going to be Monday. And you kind of like nose the grindstone, resolve to just face it. And then Tuesday comes and you realize, oof, I made it through Monday, but there's a long way to the weekend yet. So Tuesday is the worst. So I think work Monday, see what's going on in the new week, solve all those problems. It's the worst. Okay, and then Tuesday you have off. And then you'll come back Wednesday and you're ready for the weekend. And then you take Friday off.
7: If you put half as much of time thinking about actually getting through the day as you do about avoiding getting through the day.
6: I know. Okay. We're going to hear from our 13 First Alert meteorologist, Derek Dolman. He's going to say, humid. Oh, good. That'll make things better.
7: Oh, no.
6: That'll make my mood better.
7: Oh, no.
6: Stray shower possible. High 89. We'll see some sunshine. 85 tomorrow for the first day of the NWSF. Sawyer Brown coming to the fair tomorrow.
7: I can smell the funnel cakes already.
6: Mark Miller be dancing around on that stage. 85 there, Thursday 83, Friday 84, Saturday 88, Sunday 91, Monday 94. Okay, it's summer and it's here and we're doing that apparently.
7: It's exactly what we expect in the animal barns.
6: Exactly. Yeah, those big fans.
7: It is every year.
6: Yeah, it's the middle of July, people. I don't know why. Maybe you're not surprised. I don't know why I am, but it happens every year. We'll hear from Derek coming up in just a second here. We begin July 7th, National Zombie Day. I watch the zombie stuff. I like the zombie apocalypse stuff.
7: You feel like a zombie if you're outside for more than 20 minutes.
6: I obviously don't believe anything like that will ever happen. It's just medically and it's just impossible, scientifically impossible for that to happen as far as I can tell. And I'm no doctor, but I still like I like the apocalyptic movies. You ever notice that?
7: Mm-hmm.
6: I like the asteroid's going to hit the earth. There's a plague.
7: It's your version of happily ever after.
6: Right. No, I just like the way that, what would you do? Like the slow dawning realization, like this is going to get bad. Now what? You know, kind of thing. Then after that, they all kind of resolve it.
7: Okay, if you could pick between living in like Jurassic Park era or zombie apocalypse, what would you pick?
6: Probably dinosaur era. But I do know enough guys that I could, I feel okay if I had to face the zombies. Not me personally.
7: You're not the zombie hunter, but you have friends?
6: I got guys. I got a guy maybe with a bazooka.
7: You have a guy who...
6: I got a guy who stockpiles food. You know, I know, I got guys.
7: You got a guy who makes salsa?
6: Exactly.
7: And you got a guy who refs?
6: Yep.
7: What are you going to do with that?
6: One guy's got a whistle. He'll let us know the ref's got a whistle. And then we're just eating salsa.
7: You're going to distract the zombies with salsa?
6: And whistles.
7: Okay. Wow.
6: That's my plan, everybody.
7: I guess.
6: All right. Much more people celebrating this World Chocolate Day. Oh, man. Someone was telling me that the chocolate. Oh, I was watching, I think it was a Paul Rudd interview talking about how American food is so much better than the UK. But they say that the chocolate over in the UK is so much better than
7: ours. Oh, yeah?
6: Yeah. I'm like, okay. I'm listening. National Macaroni Day.
7: Mm-hmm.
6: I'm good with the macaroni. You know I love that. National Strawberry Sunday Day. It's a good day. Global Forgiveness Day. Is the globe forgiving us? Are we forgiving the globe?
7: It's a big ask.
6: Who's forgiving who? And there's a lot of that should be going around. Tell the Truth Day. If you're going to do it one day a year, this is the day. National Father-Daughter Take a Walk Day. Oh, good. Humid and rainy and 90. So that's a good day.
7: I don't think my pops is up for a walk in this weather.
6: National Dive Bar Day. Man, oh man, I love my dive bars.
7: Mm-hmm. There's some good ones.
6: Yep. We've got a, what was the one we went to? Oh, I don't know if you should mention it. Well, that's not, it's a badge of honor, really. It's the one out on 37, like going into Rand. We went to that one that one time, and they don't even take credit cards yet. So we had to go, I can't remember what it was.
7: You're giving me your arm motion.
6: It was that way. I'm pointing to where it was. We went there and like, this is awesome. That kind of thing.
7: Okay.
6: Don't remember what it was, but go there. If you know what I'm talking about, go there today. International Peace and Love Day. Both? Really? On the same day? We
7: have to do and forgiveness.
6: Yeah, there's a lot of stuff to do today. And International Ponytail Day. You don't really do the ponytails. You got a lot of stuff happening up there, don't you?
7: Yeah.
6: Is that a ponytail?
7: I just get a big bungee cord and try to wrangle
6: it
7: in. Whatever's happening.
6: Not a lot to discuss on the almanac that was of interest to me, at least on this date, 1928. Sliced bread was sold for the first time by the Chillicothe Baking Company of Missouri.
7: Mm.
6: Before that, best thing since The Rock, they used to say. Best thing since fire. We had nothing to compare it to. And then someone said, what if we slice the bread instead of everyone just, you know, grabbing a hunk? And they're like, this is the, now we have something to compare things to. Best thing since sliced bread.
7: All right, you know? Good.
6: That's what happened out of that. On this day in 2007, Live Earth. Do you remember this, 2007? A global series of concerts designed to raise environmental awareness was held.
7: Hmm.
6: The only thing I remember about this was a really good version of Keith Urban doing the Rolling Stones' Gimme Shelter, and Alicia Keys comes out.
7: Oh.
6: I think
7: Are you
6: that was
7: sure
6: that.
7: You didn't have a dream? Because that sounds like something awesome you would thing. Wake up from.
6: Right, that sounds like a
7: And
6: really
7: Alicia
6: cool
7: Keys
6: thing.
7: Was there?
6: Somebody go to YouTube, check it out, see if I'm right on that
7: and
6: one.
7: And then there was a zombie apocalypse.
6: And we had a ponytail. All right, we're going to talk to that Derek fella. He's just about ready to talk with us about more heat and humidity. Yay! Right now, let's talk about some news, shall we?
7: Well, we'll have details that continue with an update. Now, you likely remember where there was a suspect on the run, and police were saying that they were armed and dangerous. That search has come to an end with the suspect now in custody. Eau Claire police announcing the arrest of 35-year-old Dakota Lease, who had been wanted on multiple jurisdictions, varying charges. And they caught up with him, though they're not saying exactly where he was found. Meanwhile, in Trempealeau County, a suspect is in custody following a hit and run. This unfolded over the weekend on County Road J in the town of Dodge and left a person hurt. Authorities later located the suspect vehicle and made an arrest. And according to those reports, the suspect and victim did know each other. Well, as Alex said, it is going to be Ferris wheel and funnel cake time. Final prep being made for the Northern Wisconsin State Fair officially opening tomorrow. Of course, those good kids doing good things in the barns. We have

0: 6:30. Again, my new thing is getting the question ready the day before, but then what happens, it's a surprise to me, too. Oh, yeah. Oh, yeah. Yesterday, Alex was doing pretty good. That's going to be a good one. We'll do that just past
1: famous last words.
0: That's going to get old every day if I do that, by the way. But we'll do that in just a bit here.
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0: Oh, well, and then it came to an end yesterday. Belgium knocked out the United States from the World Cup last night, 4-1 win. Malik Tillman scored the United States' lone goal. Belgium will face Spain in the quarterfinals. Remember last week, I'm like, oh, it's getting exciting, maybe. When do I? So now the decision, I don't have to worry about it because it's done now.
1: All right.
0: That's about the way I handle problems, isn't it? Maybe it'll just take care of itself.
1: Take it off the plate.
0: It's nice. There's a reason why many World Cup soccer players are wearing pink cleats.
1: Why is that?
0: I'm glad you asked. Nike, Adidas, Puma, New Balance, and Skechers all released pink cleats for the tournament. Pink provides a high contrast on the field and on TV. It sits opposite green on the color wheel, allows the brands to be shown clearly during the game on TV.
1: See, we're used to it with October and that kind of thing.
0: But this is just so you can see their feet, I guess.
1: Right.
0: Krispy Kreme is releasing a line of Girl Scout cookie donuts. Flavors include Thin Mints, Lemon Ups, and Coconut Caramel. I wonder, they must get a chunk of that, no? I mean, the Girl Scout cookies?
1: It's a collaboration.
0: If they say Girl Scout cookie flavored, I'm not sure if that's what, but anyway, okay. And then Pringles, they're now selling, this is kind of brilliant, I wouldn't have thought of this, coming out with three new hot dog bun flavors. Check this out.
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0: Why haven't we had flavored buns before?
1: Why haven't we had a bun maxing in our lives before? That sounds like a whole different summer.
0: I don't think we've ever used glizzy and bun maxing in the same story of this. Okay, I think that's kind of brilliant. All right, there you go. Some things you need to know this morning. 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
5: We begin this morning with some baseball as the Brewers earned a come-from-behind victory last night against the Cardinals to take Game 1 of this five-game series. The Brewers' offense was quiet for most of the night, but thanks to a four-run seventh inning, the Brewers were able to hold on to a 4-3 win. Shane Drone was solid in his start, going six innings to pick up the win. Today is a doubleheader for the Brewers, with Game 1 starting at 1:15 and the second game starting at 6:45. Jacob Mizorowski will pitch Game 1. Speaking of doubleheaders, the Eau Claire Express picked up a sweep in their doubleheader against Wausau yesterday at Carson Park. The Express now have the next few days off because of the All-Star break, where six players will represent the team. The Express have the most players playing in the All-Star game. And it became official yesterday with the Milwaukee Bucks trading franchise great Giannis Antetokounmpo to the Miami Heat. For Sports Talk 105.1, I'm Dan Casper.
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0: 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Riley Green is going to be in our neck of the woods next week, looking at the countrygemwi.com site. 8 days, 17 hours, 18 minutes, 41 seconds. And we begin the jam. And it's going to be so much fun. And keep in mind, the big names on the big stage. And then you've got a lot of new acts. We've got local acts, things like that, on the Twisted Tea stage, which is up in the high country. And that's where we're going to be, by the way. We have our booth up there. So make sure as you're going around and doing all your things, you can see all the stuff on the big stage, but then come see us in the High Country building and see a lot of those great acts too. Kelsey Hart is going to be up there. Our booth up there, we're going to have the wheel. We're going to be spinning for prizes and having fun like that too. It's brought to you by Roto-Rooter, Swim Right Pools and Spas, Stimatic, Amundsen's Appliance, and Donald's RV, Chippewa Falls, the official RV of Wax Summer Festivals.
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0: All right, want to feel smart? See if we can do this. We have got $120 on a Hy-Vee card. I didn't go to Hy-Vee yesterday, and that means I've got to do like two stops today because I go there a couple times a week. So this will be nice for you. You can go as well. Pretty simple, straightforward at least. What's something most people think they're above average at? We're talking everyday skills or traits, not careers or specialized talents. Like, I'm really good at welding because you're a welder. Nothing like that. We're talking about everyday skills. I'm going to give you number one because I think it's very obvious what number one is. Again, something most people think they are above average at: driving. What's number one on the list? I don't know. If you ask people, how many people do you know, like, oh, I'm a bad driver? No, most people, no, I'm a good driver. You know, but we all can't be. That's what I'm saying. By the way, I'm a good driver. We're looking for number two, 715-835-WAX, 715-835-9299. We'll get a phone call. We'll chat. We'll see if you get the answer. If not, move on to the second phone caller. Same process there. That person doesn't get it. Then we'll scroll back on the text line. Same number, by the way. And we'll go back to the first text guess that was not mentioned in the first two phone calls. And then we'll read a lot of your texts. So even if you're not the first caller, the second caller, or the first texter, please get your guesses in. We love reading and having you a part of the show. If you want, if you could, what's your first name and where you're texting from? We'll give you a little shout out. But one more time, something most people think they are above average at, again, everyday skills or traits, not careers or specialized talents. Driving, number one on the list. We are looking for number two. What you thinking? Let's do this.
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2: Well, good morning. Here's what we're learning today. We'll start with an update, and we can tell you that the search for a missing man is over in Eau Claire as police have announced the arrest of a suspect that they had said was on the run, armed and dangerous. 35-year-old Dakota Lease was wanted in multiple jurisdictions on varying charges. The search for the suspect had been stretching on for weeks, though police have not said exactly where he was located. He again has been taken into custody. Meanwhile, in the Trumbull County area, after a hit and run, we have an update with a suspect now in custody following that incident. It happened over the weekend on County Road J in the town of Dodge and left one person hurt. Authorities later found the suspect vehicle and made that arrest. And according to reports, the suspect and victim did know each other. And a heads up, the next time you're traveling locally, if you see something hanging off those signs and you have the
3: I feel the need for speed.
2: You might want to think twice about that need for speed, as you'll see some additions to area traffic signs. Chippewa County Sheriff Travis Hakes talks about new traffic data collectors that you'll see around. And this comes after complaints to the office from the public about speed near their homes. The traffic data collectors will get information that include the GPS location, a vehicle count, date and time, that sort of thing. And you can find the full release online with your stop at 715newsroom.com. You remember that guy who stuck a feather in his hat and called it macaroni?
4: Somebody once told me the world is macaroni.
2: Turns out it's more than just Yankee Doodle Dandy. It's America's number one comfort food.
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4: It tasted kind of funny, so I spit it at a bunny. 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
2: Well, that got weird, huh?
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14: Typical July heat and humidity settle in across the area today as afternoon highs make a run towards that 90-degree mark here in the Chippewa Valley. We are going to have partly to mostly sunny skies with a stray pop-up rain shower not being ruled out. Meanwhile, later tonight, that's where we are going to have better chances of a few showers and thunderstorms, partly to mostly cloudy, 69. Those chances of showers and storms take us into tomorrow, 85. On 13 First Alert, meteorologist Derek Dahlman.
11: Thank you so much, Derek. Yeah, we start the day at 60. In fact, we have some of the warmer spots in the state. La Crosse, actually, we're up a couple notches. La Crosse, Eau Claire, Menominee, all at 70. That's the warm spots in the state there.
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11: And we have got $120 on ID card. 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
1: All right, we've got $120 on the line. Interesting question. It reads, again, this is for $120 at high fee. What's something that most people think they are above average at? Everyday skills or traits, not careers or specialized talents. Driving, number one on the list, so we're looking for number two. See what you guys are thinking. Who's this?
2: Oh, hey, Alex, it's Shelley.
1: Shelley from Stratford, am I right?
2: Yeah, that's right.
1: I don't know if we have many. You might be one of her only, you might be one of her only Shelley, so it's easy for me with the alliteration for me to remember, but still, I remember, which is a big deal. How are you liking this hot weather, Shelley from Stratford?
2: Oh, it's warm. I don't mind it. It's nice to have air conditioner, you know, in the house, but otherwise I don't mind it too much if you're out on the water or something.
1: I'm ready for October 13th. That's the day I'm looking forward to. The weather on October 13th is going to be great. All right, what are you thinking here? What came to mind?
2: You're cool.
1: Yeah. What's something most people think they're above average at? Driving, number one. What's number two? What are you thinking?
2: I'm just thinking maybe judge of character. You can judge somebody's character.
1: Yeah. Number nine, reading other people. So that's kind of in there. So that's kind of what you're talking about. It is on the list. So you made the list. Not number two, but we always like chatting with you.
2: Thanks, Alex.
1: Hi, Wax 104. Who is this?
3: This is Ron
1: from Blair. How are you doing, Ron?
3: Good. Just dropped the guys off.
1: Yeah? Are you getting ready to get the guys and get the day of work? What are you working on today?
3: They're working on a pig barn.
1: Oh, okay.
3: That's snowed on in the snow this year.
1: Are you the supervisor? So you just sit back and kick back in a lawn chair and crack the whip, that kind of thing?
3: No, I go home and take a
1: nap. I like it. We had Shelley with a great guess. She said, judge a character. People think they're above average at that. That wasn't it. So what are you thinking? Something most people think they're above average at.
3: Mediating.
1: Okay. Like if there's a problem, they know how to handle it. Okay, that kind of thing. Oh, that's a great answer. That's not on here. I like it. I'm going to put it on here. Put it at number 11 for you. Okay, Ron?
3: All right. Have a good day, guys.
1: Then we scroll back. Look at all you texters. Thank you so much for texting in and being a part of the show. We'll read your guesses coming up. But very first texter is Becca. Oh, another alliteration. Becca from Barnett. She says cooking, number four, is grilling or cooking. So we know driving is number one. And number two, again, what's something most people think they're above average at? Having a good sense of humor. Being funny. Telling jokes. Isn't it funny? I'm a pretty funny guy. Oh, I'm above average. Everyone thinks they are. It's a great one. Driving and being funny. Things people think they're better at than most people. That's a good list. We got the rest of the list for you. Actually, post that at waxradio.com. And then, of course, like I said, we're going to read the list, but also read a lot of your texts coming up after 7. Tomorrow, new question, $140 on a Hy-Vee card.
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1: All right, we talk about these heroic stories, and we always say, right place at the right time. And then what would happen if this person wouldn't have shown up? Because it's not just right place at the right time, it's the fortitude of the person to actually do something. And how about this? This is an 11-year-old boy from Kentucky, jumped into action after spotting an unconscious man at the bottom of an apartment pool. His name is Avery. When he saw the man, he dove underwater and pulled him to the surface. Here's Avery and his dad talking about it.
4: Someone's got to do something. No one was doing anything, so I put on my goggles. 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
5: I'm proud of him. 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

0: De Messina on Wax 104.5. We stand every morning for the Pledge of Allegiance. Here's today's school with a pledge.
1: Wax 104.5 stands for America. That's why every morning just after 7, we feature a different area school class reciting the Pledge of Allegiance. Here's your morning Pledge of Allegiance.
2: Hi, this is Mrs. Miller Van Dyke from Holy Ghost Elementary School in Chippewa Falls, and this is my third grade class saying the Pledge of Allegiance.
3: To the flag of the United States of America and to the Republic.

0: and that's how we do it. Even when the kids are probably still sleeping here on summer break, we still play the Pledge of Allegiance. Chippewa Falls there, representing very nicely. It's 7:05. It's Tuesday morning. It's going to be another hot, sticky day, isn't it, Morgan?
1: The kids are not sleeping. They're up asking to go to the pool, and we all know it.
0: Pool's not open yet. But they're asking. They're starting already.
1: Of course they're.
0: Mom, how about now? How about now?
1: Mom.
0: Humid, stray shower. And muggy and sunny and 89 today, 85 tomorrow, 84 by we get to the weekend, upper 80s, and then lower to mid-90s by heading into Sunday and Monday. So it's not going anywhere.
1: Sounds pretty shummery.
0: Yep, that's it. Okay, we had a very interesting question for Brainstarter, $120 on the line. People were asked what's something most people think they're above average at. Again, we're not talking like careers or specialized talents.
1: You okay, know?
0: You're
1: I have a
0: brain
1: guess.
0: Surgeon, you're going to be like, I'm pretty good at that. Well, yeah, you should be. We're talking about everyday skills or traits. Number one.
1: Driving.
0: Yeah. That's number one. So I gave him that.
1: Okay.
0: We were looking for number two in this list. We had Shelley from Stratford with our first guest.
2: Thinking maybe judge of character.
0: Okay. Some people a lot of people, you know what I mean? Most people would, well, maybe after so many missteps, you'd be like, I'm not a very good judge. But most people think they are. Reading other people was number nine.
1: Okay.
0: We had Ron from Blair check in. He had a good guess, too.
3: Mediating.
0: You know what I mean?
1: Like, I'm
0: people are having a problem. I'm going to get in there and I'm going to.
1: Yeah, you should get involved.
0: Yeah, I'm going to step
1: call.
0: Right in there and get that.
1: Mm-hmm.
0: Text guess. First one is we had Shelley from Stratford with the alliteration. We had Becca from Baronet for our text guest. She said cooking. And grilling or cooking was number four.
1: So
0: that was on the list. But after driving, something most people think they're above average at, having a good sense of humor, being funny, telling jokes.
1: So subjective.
0: Right. Driving isn't subjective. That's pretty black and white. I mean, you're hitting people or you're not. You're staying on the road or you're not. But sense of humor and being funny is subjective. And if you say something and you think it's funny, that's maybe not for everybody. You know what I mean?
1: Mm-hmm.
0: So that was an interesting one. That was number two. Before I read the rest of the list, let's go over your text guests. We've got a lot of them here. Scott from Chippewa said home maintenance.
1: Okay. Yeah.
0: I'm surprised this wasn't on there, singing. Becca from Stanley. No, I mean, most people who aren't good at it know, don't they?
1: I think you either lean into one or the other.
0: Some people that don't care.
1: Yeah.
0: Or some people that don't know. Mowing the lawn, Bob from Boyd.
1: Huh?
0: Intelligence, Jen from Stanley.
1: Yes.
0: Things that you're good at. I'm good at the intelligence. Typing, Emma from Osseo.
1: Good call.
0: Sports, Jody from Grand. Teaching, Donna from Rural Owen. Swimming, Brittany from Ray Black. That's one either you're good at it or you're not. You'll find out quick, yeah. Grilling, which we said was on there. Thank you, Bonnie from Mondovi. Math, Suzanne from Bloomer. All my math skills have gone, especially once we have the calculator right there on the phone. Forgot everything. I don't know how to do any math anymore.
1: No, I'm sure, though, you've seen this meme if you scroll at all, but my sister and I send things back and forth, and at least once a week I'll send this one to her because she's an accountant, left brain, like engineer wired, and it says, if we're together and we're supposed to be doing math in our head, 100% I'm not doing it. I'm waiting for you to come up with the answer.
0: I'm just looking, like I'm looking up, and I'm looking like I'm trying to figure something out.
1: There's nothing
0: it's
1: going
0: just
1: on
0: white
1: up
0: noise,
1: here.
0: Just nothing.
1: You can't trust me with math.
0: Computers, Tammy from Clark County. Their job, okay, well, Julie from Arcadia. Cleaning, Mia from Thorpe. Common sense, that was number three, by the way.
1: Ding, ding, ding.
0: Good job,
1: ding,
0: Chris from Hixton. Listening, Tim from Fall Creek. Sorry, Peyton, I'm not going to read that one. Walking and chewing gum, Jamie from Shatek.
1: It gets you some days, doesn't it, Jamie?
0: A lot of people who brag about that.
1: It gets you.
0: Like you put that in your resume. Skills, walking and chewing gum, Jamie, good job. Parenting, Robin from Bruce. Fishing, Mr. Bistel from Menominee.
1: Hey, there's the driving teacher of our dreams. I still think I should send Siggy back behind the wheel with him, though.
0: Yeah, exactly. He said, by the way, he texted in, he said, above average at fishing, Mr. Bistel, current location is in the driver's ed vehicle driving down Wilson Street in Menominee. Then he had to text back, well, I'm not driving.
1: Thank you. Behind the wheel, Bistel, on the scene.
0: Good teacher right there. All right, so we know number one is driving. Number two is being funny. Number three, common sense for grilling or cooking. Number five, multitasking. I think most people think they're pretty good multitaskers.
1: Oh, everybody that announces that they're good at multitasking for sure isn't.
0: Good one here. Number six, giving advice, whether you want it or not, whether you ask for it or not. Remembering directions.
1: Mm-hmm.
0: I think that's, I don't know, that one, the other, parallel parking.
1: Mr. Bistel?
0: Yeah.
1: How many people are really good at it?
0: I think he should take you and I out for a driving test.
1: Should make the parents pass as well before the kids
0: do, because you've been teaching them too. Reading other people is nine, and then time management is number 10. A lot of people are like, I'm good at that. But It's a good list. I like that. I love your list better. Thank you for being a part of the show. Tomorrow, new question, $140. I've got a pair of tickets to go see Sawyer Brown tomorrow night. Ooh. and fair admission. We're going to do that with the feud coming up. We're also going to talk about the thermostat. We normally talk about the thermostat in winter, but with these long stretches of hot weather, I want to hear about your dad and his thermostat rules, the lengths he would go through to protect that thermostat. I want to revisit that in the summer here. I don't think we've ever done that before. So you can start texting in there. Also, we'll talk forecast. Yeah, hot, sticky. It's air conditioning weather. We'll hear from Derek in just a second. 7:11. That means it's news time, Morgan.
1: And whether you're a student driver, a seasoned driver, or the best driver on the road, thanks for listening to us this morning. Certainly appreciate that. In headlines that keep us pretty close to our area, we'll have updates now from the police department in Eau Claire letting us know that a man that was on the run, suspected of being armed and dangerous, is now in custody. It was a weeks-long search for 35-year-old Dakota Lease, eventually ending with an arrest. He was wanted in multiple jurisdictions for varying charges, police not saying exactly where he was located. In Clark County, we continue to look for a man after a hit and run or missing man. His 42-year-old Thomas Humphrey was last seen June 17th in the town of Pine Valley, described as a white male, 5'9", 153, and is bald with facial hair and a scar on his abdomen. If you have any information on Humphrey's whereabouts, you're asked to take any of those details to police. A suspect is in custody following a hit and run in Trumbull County, and this all unfolded on County Highway J in the town of Dodge, leaving one person hurt. The early call is that they did know each other. Eventually, the suspect vehicle was located, and that led to the arrest of the suspect in that area. Well, we're talking about gas prices. You may have noticed it's on the downswing to fill up, at least across most of the state. AAA reporting that here in Eau Claire, we're about $3.54 a gallon. I think Alex and I filled up at about $3.54 yesterday as well, which is 6 cents less than we were seeing a week ago on the marquee. If you have plans to travel the Badger State at all, the average cost for a regular gallon of fuel here in Wisconsin is about $3.56. And you could fuel up your belly as well. Get out the classic mac and cheese. You'd be celebrating. Now, there's one question. How do we eat this, guys? Fork or spoon?
3: 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And according to the people at Kraft Foods, 54% of us eat it every week. 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That'll take you about 45 minutes. Or you can use the box kind, and in 15 minutes, you're there. 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I'm Bree Tennis.
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13: Typical July heat and humidity settle in across the area today as afternoon highs make a run towards that 90-degree mark here in the Chippewa Valley. We are going to have partly to mostly sunny skies with a stray pop-up rain shower not being ruled out. Meanwhile, later tonight, that's where we are going to have better chances of a few showers and thunderstorms, partly to mostly cloudy, 69. Those chances of showers and storms take us into tomorrow, 85. On 13 First Alert, meteorologist Derek Dahlman.
14: Thank you so much, Derek. We have the warm spots in the States around here. Well, several of those. We're at 70 already in Eau Claire, in Menominee, and La Crosse. So it's only going up from here. A little sticky way to start the day. It's Tuesday morning. This is the Wax 104.5 Morning Show. Good.

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12: 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I don't know. It feels like Mother Nature's cooking with gas. It's already warm up there. We're starting at 70. That doesn't happen that often. So lately it has, but doesn't happen that often. We're at 70 and on our way up close to 90 today. Humid, stray shower, some sunshine. So we'll hear more from our 13 First Alert meteorologist Derek Dahlman. We're going to play the feud. Get ready. Morgan's going to get a teammate. Maybe it's you. We've got a pair of tickets and admission to the Northern Wisconsin State Fair to see Sawyer Brown tomorrow night. Cannot wait for the show. And you can win just for playing the feud. Also, it's been hot. So it's hot. It's AC season. Tell us about your dad's militant stance on the thermostat, or maybe the length he would go to keep you from adjusting it. You can start those texts 715-835-WAX.
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12: Categories: the corn of the pepper is popular, it's not all coming out your nose, and same but opposite are categories today.
14: Things that make you go,
12: Peppercorns are the most used spice in the U.S. You make pepper, right? Mustard comes in second. Peppercorns, number one. All right, this is gross. I'm sorry if you're eating breakfast. You produce between 1 and 2 liters, I'm so sorry, of nasal mucus every day. 1 to 2 liters. And you wind up swallowing most of it. Boy, that's double gross. Again, my apologies. It's science, okay? I'm just doing science stuff. And finally, a contronym is a word that can mean two things that are opposite, like how rent can mean that you're the one renting something out or the one doing the renting. Isn't that interesting? It's called a contronym.
15: Things that make you go,
12: 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It's Tuesday morning. Good morning.

0: Wax 104.5, that guy's name is Zach John King. Song's climbing the charts, called Get to Drinking. And next week, if you're coming to Country Jam, you'll see him. Now, keep in mind, there's the big names on the big stage. You know, your Riley Greens, your Co Wetzels, your Jordan Davis. But then also where we're at in the High Country building is the Twisted Tea stage. And there are just a lot of great acts there, including Kelsey Hart, who's got a couple of big hits. And that guy we just heard from, Zach John King, will be on the Twisted Tea stage. So come on in there. If it gets real warm, that place is air conditioned. They've got some bar up there. Air-conditioned bathroom, stuff like that.
1: Twisted Tea keeps you cool.
0: And the Twisted Tea doesn't hurt. That's right. That'll help, too. But, yeah, make sure you swing by and say hi to us, of course. But there's also some great acts like the Half Shebang, who will find out from Cora how they did last night. They were the act last night for Kickin' a Country. But they will be at Country Jam as well, and so should you. Get your tickets at countryjamwi.com. All right, Morgan, it's a little warm, a little toasty lately. There's a renter who's going viral after sharing a video showing how her landlord locked her thermostat inside of a clear case.
1: Okay.
0: Clip shows her and two other women attempting unsuccessfully to remove the lockbox. Here's the rule, I guess. It's not mandatory for a landlord to provide AC. You don't have to. You know, either you rent it or you don't. Like, you don't have AC, I'm not renting, but that's kind of thing. But it is illegal in all 50 states to restrict the thermostat with a lockbox that a tenant cannot access.
1: Okay.
0: So if you're renting it, you have access to have it as cold or warm or whatever you want. But that gets us to the thing, then. Like I said earlier, we normally do this topic in the winter when it's heating season here in Wisconsin. And we talk thermostat because dads are the ones, almost always, that, you know, they maybe pay the bill or get the bill or worry about the bill. So they're like, nope, no one's touching the thermostat. Was your dad like that? I remember in my house.
1: My mom kept our house at roughly the temperature of a meat locker growing
0: up. That's perfect. Yeah, that's the thing, too.
1: And we weren't allowed to touch it. We would all huddle around the bathroom vent because it was the warmest one in the house.
0: My sisters did, too. They would take the actual register cover.

0: favorite phrase was the ACs for taking the edge off.
1: What does that even mean to a kid?
0: I guess it means it's still a little bit hot in here, but I'm not paying for anything cooler.
2: Melissa from Eau Claire. My dad put a piece of scotch tape over the thermostat so he'd know if anyone touched it. Mm-hmm. Like his little spy or something. Like we were trying to rob a bank. So it wasn't that he said you couldn't, but if you did, he would know. Which is interesting. Instead of trying to prevent it, you just deal with the repercussions. All right, that's the kind of stuff we're looking for. 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
2: So tomorrow night, there's going to be this guy named Mark Miller, and Hobie Hubbard, and all the other members of Sawyer Brown chopping around on that stage at the Northern Wisconsin State Fair.
0: And Mark Miller could still move his hips even in the 80-plus, 90-degree heat.
2: Oh, yeah, the heat's not going to slow Mark Miller down. No. So you want to go see him, you need to call now and play our game. It is called The Feud. It's pretty simple. You and Morgan are going to team up. We're going to see if you can solve the board. I usually try to make them pretty easy. So
0: Let's do it.
2: Good answer. If you, just for calling in and being a part of the show, you are going to win the tickets to go see Sawyer Brown tomorrow night. Northern Wisconsin State Fair. You have to pick them up, obviously. But it's our game we play on Tuesday. The Feud. Who wants to play? You need to call now. Good luck.
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1: We begin this morning with some baseball as the Brewers earned a come-from-behind victory last night against the Cardinals to take Game 1 of this five-game series. The Brewers' offense was quiet for most of the night, but thanks to a four-run seventh inning, the Brewers were able to hold on to a 4-3 win. Shane Drouin was solid in his start, going six innings to pick up the win. Today is a doubleheader for the Brewers, with Game 1 starting at 1:15 and the second game starting at 6:45. Jacob Mizorowski will pitch Game 1. Speaking of doubleheaders, the Eau Claire Express picked up a sweep in their doubleheader against Wausau yesterday at Carson Park. The Express now have the next few days off because of the All-Star break, where six players will represent the team. The Express have the most players playing in the All-Star game. And it became official yesterday with the Milwaukee Bucks trading franchise great Giannis Antetokounmpo to the Miami Heat. For Sports Talk 105.1, I'm Dan Casper.
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0: time to start off your morning with your first chuckle of the day. 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
1: Hey, it's Uncle Donuts here with a tip for you. If you ever have been bothered by a bee, don't swat it, don't run away. Here's what you do. Just look at it. Yep, just stare at it, because seeing it is believing. Seeing is believing. See? See?
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0: Wax 104.5. Well, we'll have some news. Not necessarily all good news, but Morgan McCarthy's got that in just a second, don't you?
1: Yeah, I do. Stacked and ready to go.
0: We were talking about Dad and the thermostat. Like I said, we normally talk about this in the winter. Don't touch the thermostat. But now with the AC and how warm it's been, he's got another season that's opened up for him.
1: Brand new.
0: To rule the thermostat. So what was his stance? Did he say something or did he do something?
2: Well, they ended up going crazy one year. And they ended up putting a, you know, those little safes that you can buy. Just a little, like, not a huge storage safe, but just like one for like passports and stuff. Right, like the smaller safe.
0: Yeah, I know what you mean.
2: They ended up locking the thermostat in the safe in the wall. They literally put the safe in the wall. Whoa. And kept the hinge on. That way we could not touch the thermostat without the lock code.
0: What did they say when you figured this out?
2: We ain't paying to heat up the whole outdoors. You're going to have to pay rent. You touch the thermostat one more time.
0: They locked it in a wall safe. That's crazy. All right, got some texts here.
1: We got a funny one from Behind the Wheel Bistel chiming in. Said they were on Broadway right now. Thanks, guys. When I was a tech ed teacher in Menominee, in order to trick our thermostat in a specific room at the school, we would take paper towels and get them wet, form it over the thermostat, then put them in the snowbank so they would freeze, and put them back on the thermostat to get maximum
0: trick
1: heat.
0: Trick that it was cold in there.
1: Yes.
0: That's
1: pretty smart.
0: That's a good one. Like some of the, I'm going to kind of grade these ones. So if you're trying to trick the thermostat, that's actually pretty scientific and creative. If you've got one, you can text us. We had a couple calls too.
3: My dad would go down to the magician's shop, and back in the days, they had those hand buzzers.
0: Okay. Yeah.
3: And he'd buy those hand buzzers, and if you touched it, you got zapped. You couldn't see it. He had a camouflage just enough that it was, you put your hand up there, and you got zapped every time. So I told my mom. Mom calls the electrician, and the electrician's trying to figure out what's going on. He finally finds the hand buzzer and sees how Dad hooked it up to the thermostat. He goes, it's not an electrical problem. He goes, the old man's playing jokes on you. He says, have a nice day. I'm not charging you for the trip.
0: All right, I kind of like that one, too.
1: I love this one. Lisa says, my dad would make us all turn the blinds down in the house and give it 10 minutes to see if that helped before he would turn the AC on.
0: Oh, let's see. If you've got these, you can text us. Brian in Eau Claire says, Dad would say, don't touch it. It's calibrated. Even though it's just a regular thermostat from 1989.
1: It is. You don't even touch it. It'll explode.
0: All right. If you've got them, you can send it to us. Text us 715-835-WAX. We're going to talk about how much longer we're going to have to use that AC with our 13 First Alert meteorologist, Derek Dahlman. And we're going to play the feud coming up in just a little bit here.
4: 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Here's Morgan McCarthy with the news.
1: Well, good morning. Here's what we're learning today. We'll start with an update, and we can tell you that the search for a missing man is over in Eau Claire as police have announced the arrest of a suspect that they had said was on the run, armed and dangerous. 35-year-old Dakota Lease was wanted in multiple jurisdictions on varying charges. The search for the suspect had been stretching on for weeks, though police have not said exactly where he was located. He again has been taken into custody. Meanwhile, in the Trumbull County area, after a hit and run, we have an update with a suspect now in custody following that incident. It happened over the weekend on County Road J in the town of Dodge and left one person hurt. Authorities later found the suspect vehicle and made that arrest, and according to reports, the suspect and victim did know each other. And a heads up, the next time you're traveling locally, if you see something hanging off those signs and you have the
5: I feel the need for speed.
1: Ow! You might want to think twice about that need for speed, as you'll see some additions to area traffic signs. Chippewa County Sheriff Travis Hakes talks about new traffic data collectors that you'll see around. And this comes after complaints to the office from the public about speed near their homes. The traffic data collectors will get information that include the GPS location, a vehicle count, date and time, that sort of thing. And you can find the full release online with your stop at 715newsroom.com. You remember that guy who stuck a feather in his hat and called it macaroni?
6: Somebody once told me the world is macaroni.
1: Turns out it's more than just Yankee Doodle Dandy. It's America's number one comfort food.
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1: Well, that got weird, huh?
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0: 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It's time to talk weather. We've got a 13 first alert. Meteorologist Derek Dolman with us. Good morning.
14: Good morning.
0: Talking about dads being kind of militant with the thermostat, obviously in the winter, but also during our AC necessity days here.
14: Yes.
0: And I know it's not you because you bragged last week how you had your house at a very nice, what did you say, 62?
14: No. 71. Oh, man, I can only imagine that electric bill at 62.
0: 71,
14: but
0: that was right. Yeah, you're right.
14: Thankfully, the wife and I agree mutually on the thermostat setting, so it never changes.
0: Okay, that is nice. And we're going to have to keep those, I had my air conditioner off maybe for a couple days here, but today we're going to start adding some sticky stuff back to it, and then by Monday, we're talking maybe mid-90s.
14: Yeah, similar to what we had early last week with that stretch of 90s, it appears we're going to be doing it all over again later this weekend into at least the first half of next week. We are going to have an upper-level ridge of high pressure setting up shop back over the central half of the country, and that's going to usher in another round of high heat and humidity. As for today's weather, we are looking at partly to mostly sunny skies, not ruling out the possibility of a stray pop-up rain shower, but even then, should these come to fruition, they're going to be very very isolated in nature, so I do anticipate a majority of the area remaining unscathed. Our high temperature later today up to around 89 degrees, and that is going to come with a sticky feel. Dew points going to be in the mid to upper 60s. As for tonight, partly to mostly cloudy, we are going to have increasing chances of at least a few showers and storms, primarily during the overnight hours. We'll cool down only to a low of 69, and then for tomorrow, we are tracking additional chances of scattered showers and storms, though I do want to stress the fact that a washout is not expected. There is going to be quite a bit of dry time. Just know if you're heading out to the northern Wisconsin State Fair, you may be dodging a few showers and storms from time to time. Do expect mostly cloudy skies and a high in the mid-80s. Both Thursday and Friday will feature dry weather, a mix of clouds and sunshine. Temperatures seasonable in the low 80s, but then as we go into the weekend, it's all about that heat and humidity arriving. While we're at 88 for the high on Saturday, we'll be up to around 91 on Sunday, 94 your high next Monday, and all of those days will feature plenty of sunshine. Right now in Eau Claire, it's currently 70 degrees. On 13 First Alert, meteorologist Derek Dahlman.

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0: Wax 104.5. I like that one. That's real Richie McDonald with Lone Star there and Walking in Memphis. Cover of a Mark Cohn song, but that's kind of become their thing too, especially with all their work with St. Jude. So that's pretty cool. Got on my mower yesterday. Got to get to it while I still have it because somebody's going to win it at the end of the season from Union Trailer and Power Equipment and Aaron's Icon Onyx 52-inch zero-turn mower. I love this thing. It is just a beast in a good way. 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
0: We are playing The Feud today. Let's find out who wants to play our game with us. 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Who's this?
2: This is Barb.
0: Good answer, Barb.
3: Way to go, Barb.
0: Right, you're already on the board. Got the first question right. How are you doing this morning, Barb?
2: I'm well. How are you guys?
0: Good. How about you? Was your dad rather militant when it came to the thermostat growing up?
3: Or do you control it?
0: Yeah.
2: I don't remember. I think if he was hot, he liked it cold. So okay. He would adjust it so he would be comfortable.
0: Right. That's how it works. Man of the house. That's going back to Archie Bunker.
3: I was going to say, you sound like Reagan.
0: Uh-huh. All right. Let's do this. We're going to send you to Sawyer Brown tomorrow. How about that? But first of all, you got to do at least pretend to do some work, you two. So you get the prize regardless. Top five answers on the board. Here we go. The topic today reads as follows. Name something people do when nobody is home.
3: Ooh.
0: Okay, so you're home by yourself. Things
3: celebrate.
0: People do. Got the top five answers on the board. Barb, you are our guest. What are you thinking?
2: Veg out on the couch.
0: Veg
3: yes.
0: out.
2: Yes. Do nothing.
3: Do nothing without
0: is
3: guilt.
0: Is that on there? All right, we're going to give you that. Watch Guilty Pleasure TV.
3: What number is that?
0: It's number three.
3: Okay.
0: So, yeah, you're just veg. Now, you're watching stuff maybe that, like, Love Island, whatever that show is. Like, you don't want people to know you watch it. That's number three. So, name something people do when nobody is home. Morgan, your turn.
3: I'm going to say you eat. You eat what you want. You make guilty pleasure food.
0: Eat
3: ice cream and whipped cream.
0: Anything what I want.
3: Bacon
0: bits. Is that on there? Okay, I'll give it to you. Number two, eat straight from the container.
3: Yeah.
0: Or drink right from the milk carton. That kind of thing. So again, these are, no one here is watching you to judge you. You're doing these things. So number two, eat straight from the container. Three, watch Guilty Pleasure TV. Barb, something people do when nobody is home.
2: How about like do a craft or improvements on the house that no one else wants done? So you do it yourself.
3: Oh, yeah. Little improv DIY.
0: Myself. You don't want me to hang that there? I'm going to do it.
2: Yeah.
0: Show me that.
3: Oh, man.
0: That was a good guess, by the way.
3: I like that
0: it
3: idea.
0: Might have been too good of a guess. All right. One strike. That's okay. You get three total.
3: Well, like, get naked? I mean, like, get comfy, you know what I mean?
0: Get comfy. Okay, but we know what you mean. Is that on there?
2: Number
0: four. Walk around in your underwear. That's what you meant. That's the better
3: one. Sure. Well, we live in the middle of the country, so you know what I'm saying. The risk isn't that real.
0: All right. Mm-hmm. Something you do when nobody is home. You eat straight from the container. You watch Guilty Pleasure TV. You walk around in your underwear. Sounds like a good day. What you thinking, Barb?
2: Sleep.
0: Sleep.
3: Good call.
0: There you go. No one's judging you because you're napping at 3 in the afternoon. Is that on there?
3: What? I like Barb's answers. What is number one?
0: Your board is better than ours.
3: Is number one this like, I'm thinking about what I would do. It just
0: something you wouldn't do maybe when people are around because you'd be embarrassed maybe or something like that.
3: Celebrate? Dance? Ooh. What about like sing? Dance? Like do what you please without, you know what I mean?
0: Is like, that dance like no one's watching? Isn't that a good expression?
3: Yeah, talk to the pets. I talk to the dogs all the time.
0: Which one do you want to go with?
3: Oh, whatever one's right. Sing. You sing really loud.
0: Sing is number one.
3: Oh, all right.
0: I'm going to give you a clue. She gave you the number five answer in her wrong rambling in there.
3: Oh, wow.
0: Barb, did you catch all that?
2: Oh, dancing?
0: Dancing? No, singing and dancing is
2: or
0: number one.
2: Or talking to pets.
0: Talking to pets. That other, that's it. You swept the board. Number five, you talk to the pets.
3: Hey, all that long rambling got you tickets to Sawyer Brown.
0: I thought talk to yourself would be on there. I do that all the time when you guys aren't. And then suddenly I realize Siggy's upstairs and I've been talking to myself the whole time. I'm like, well, she already knows.
3: That's why we never answer you when you talk to us because we don't know if you're talking to us or not.
0: Hey, Barb, thank you so much.
2: You only have to worry once you answer yourself.
0: I do that too. I carry a and great conversations with. I'm a great conversationalist when it comes to that. Hey, Barb, we're going to send you off to see Mark Miller, Sawyer Brown, and experience the Northern Wisconsin State Fair tomorrow night. How about that?
3: Nice work, girl.
2: Sweet. Thank you.
0: Nice. You did a great job. It's The Feud on a Tuesday. 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

0: It's time for Scroll and Tell with Alex and Morgan. 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
1: Howdy.
0: Coming up, we're going to have Office Cora. She's going to talk about Tinseltown Talk. I'm not sure if she's got any more Travis and Taylor stuff. There's plenty of it out there.
1: There's no shortage and there's no end.
0: So I've got a little bit of it, but from different people. The biggest people are kind of divided on this. The Swifties gives you all the information they want, every little tidbit. And then there's some people who are like in the middle, like it doesn't affect me. And then some people are like, I'm tired of it. So I've got some audio here. This is because we talked about Travis Kelce. This is supposedly they did like 20 minutes. Their vows were like 20 minutes long each.
1: Oh, wow.
0: Which is
1: that's a sermon.
0: Yeah. But people are joking about how Travis has got to just be sweating because Taylor writes songs and poems. So here is this guy impersonating Travis Kelce. This isn't Travis, obviously, but this guy pretending like he's Travis, okay, reading his vows, okay?
2: Taylor is the most awesome wife in the world, awesomest wife in the world. She's my favorite girlfriend, the best girlfriend ever. And she is extremely lit. And I think we're going to be a dope couple. And I'll never forget the first time I laid my eyes upon Taylor. I was playing football, which I play. And we were throwing the football back and forth, and she was there, and that was awesome. And I'm gonna be getting married to Taylor Swift.
0: There you go. That's his impersonation of how he thinks Travis's vows went.
1: Okay. Oh, jeez.
0: Somebody else is goofing on at this, and I guess I didn't think of this too much because beforehand they did all these. They went through all these great lengths to keep their thing private. This whole ceremony, right? Right? Right? Sure.
3: Hey guys, please respect my privacy as I get married in one of the most well-known, most famous arenas in the entire world, in the biggest city in the country, in one of the busiest, most traversed parts of that city during a record-breaking heat wave, scheduled intentionally on the weekend that the country turns 250. And I did make everybody sign NDAs, but somehow everybody in the entire world is constantly being bombarded every single day with the news that I and my people sign NDAs. Listen, if that's your girl, that's your girl. But don't act for a second like she does not want people talking about her wedding. Tom Holland and Zendaya just got married, and we still don't know like a single detail about that.
0: It's just kind of ironic. If we're going to keep everything private, but to do that, we also did it in New York. So then here's somebody that is defending her from all the backlash that she's getting. Okay, we're trying to do all sides on this one, okay?
4: Oh my God, Taylor Swift's wedding is so tacky. Who cares? It's not your wedding. Why you gotta yuck somebody's yum? That's rude and kind of mean. You didn't marry a guy who can't spell the word squirrels either. She did. So whatever, makes her happy. If you've ever liked her music, she's given you something. What have you given her? Yeah. Leave her alone. She wants to get married in a cardboard castle married by, you know, the wedding singer. Cool. Adam Sandler wouldn't come marry you if you asked. And guess what? You don't have to want him to. When it's your wedding, do what you want.
0: I am going to start using that, though.
1: Yuck.
0: Don't yuck somebody's yum. That's going to be my new expression. So there you go. People on all sides.
1: That's the takeaway.
0: Yep. Don't yuck somebody's yum, people. Take that and put that on a t-shirt. All right, it's 8:16. We're going to talk weather. Talk about yuck. If you're hot, sticky.
1: Yum.
0: We're going to talk about that with our 13 First Alert meteorologist, Derek Dolman. But how about some news here, Morgan?
1: And headlines that update some cases in our area. Somebody who had been a wanted suspect, considered armed and dangerous, missing since the middle of June, is now in custody. And the Eau Claire Police Department making that announcement and update after they led to the arrest of 35-year-old Dakota Lease. Now, they didn't say where they had eventually caught up with him, just that he is in arrest. He was wanted in multiple jurisdiction and now faces varying charges. In headlines that put us at the pump, it'll cost a little bit less to fill up. Gas prices continuing to go down in this area. AAA says right now the average price in Eau Claire is about $3.54 a gallon. Alex and I filled up at about that yesterday. So if you're traveling across the state for any reason, you can average about $3.56. Those are the marquees here in the Dairyland. Politically, Vice President J.D. Vance is scheduled to put wheels down in our state. He'll be in Milwaukee, and that is tomorrow, as his second trip to our state this year falls when he plans to make business comments, talk about mostly industry and that sort of thing. Earlier in the year, he was in Plover. You probably remember that visit when he was with U.S. Rep. Derek Van Orden. Tomorrow's event is supposed to start before 11 a.m. Doors opening at 10:30. There is the early call on the agenda. And if you smell the funnel cakes in the air, get ready to ride the Ferris wheel and all the kinds of fun that only the fair can bring. We're not that far away. If this is your season, this is your jam, we won't yuck your yum. The Northern Wisconsin State Fair kicks off officially tomorrow, although those good kids doing good things are busy in the barns already with their livestock. And we'll plan to see out there on the Midway Sawyer Brown, the big show tomorrow, and all the fun that the fair brings every year. Not that far away at all. And you can find details online, 715newsroom.com. I'm Morgan McCarthy, and now you are up to date on Wax 104.5.
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14: More summer weather on tap for our Tuesday as high temperatures make a run towards that 90-degree mark this afternoon. We are going to have partly to mostly sunny skies with a stray rain shower not being ruled out. As for tonight, partly to mostly cloudy, a better chance of scattered showers and storms will cool off to a low of 69. Those shower and storm chances will take us through tomorrow mostly cloudy and a high in the mid-80s. On 13 First Alert, meteorologist Derek Tallman.
0: Thank you so much, Derek. Yeah, we started off rather toasty, and it's just going to get toastier. We're already at 70. Got a few clouds. I see blue sky on our tower cam. It's the Wax 104.5 Morning Show. Good morning.

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1: All right, let's find out what's happening in the world of Hollywood. Office Cora is here. Good morning.
2: Good morning.
1: You were telling me last night, beautiful night to be at Kickin' It Country at River Prairie Park in Altoona.
2: It was just picture perfect. The weather, the everything, the band, half shebang. Wowza. Yes. It's a group of teachers who they're on summer vacation, and so they are really having fun behind the microphones.
1: They're going to be up at the Twisted Tea stage at Jam next week.
2: Incredible.
1: On Friday.
2: So good.
1: So I can't wait. I haven't seen them in a long time. So
2: they are so good. And their set list is just so dynamic and diverse. It was really fun.
1: We're almost at the halfway point of Kickin' It Country. Next week, the Mad Lee Band. Can you write this down? Find out what Lee is mad about. What's he upset about? Or is he nuts? Is his old band nuts? Is everyone mad?
2: I
1: got a lot of questions.
2: Okay. I do too.
1: Find that out for me next week.
2: And I don't think they've ever been there before, so this will be very interesting.
1: We'll let the mad people.
2: I got a little research to do.
1: All right.
2: I did do a little research with Half Shebang.
1: Yes.
2: The three ladies each have a tattoo on their finger.
1: What does it have to do with shebang? As in bang, bang?
2: I think it just unites them.
1: So the half is not really half because it's a
2: third. Oh my
1: gosh,
2: you know what?
1: And
2: they have, the tattoo is a fraction. It's called a third.
1: Oh, so it's teacher stuff. So it's a third, but why are they the half shebang? Okay.
2: I don't know.
1: You need to go back. Well, next Friday, come up to the high country, obviously.
2: We'll ask many questions.
1: Wow, so much things to find out. All right. Are we still talking Taylor Swift's wedding or are we beyond that now?
2: I'm kind of beyond that, but I have so much more about that on the morning show page.
1: Okay, good. There you go. If you're interested, it's there.
2: It's there. There's so much. And Whoopi Goldberg had a really good excuse for missing work yesterday, a volcanic eruption.
1: You can only use that once, probably, though, don't you think? Do you want to hear about it?
2: Yes.
3: I am in Sicily right now, and Mount Etna decided to go off today. We have spent most of the day trying to get back to the United States, and all of the airports are closed here. So I will be back as soon as I can. And I know that we got all kinds of stories about our different vacations. Well, I think my story just takes the cake. A volcano ate my homework.
1: There you go. You can, like I said, you can't use that more than once.
2: No, people, you really
1: suspicious.
2: Can't.
1: All right.
2: And Brooke Shields pulled off a real-life undercover mission at Casa Bonita, the famous restaurant owned by South Park creators Trey Parker and Matt Stone.
1: Okay.
2: And they have plugged, like, millions of dollars into this restaurant.
1: Okay.
2: There was actually a documentary about it. She goes in there because they have actors working there, like actual performers, cliff divers, and magic shows and live entertainment. And apparently they're not getting paid enough. And Brooke Shields is the president of the union.
1: Oh.
2: So she went in there to deliver a letter. And so I thought that was very interesting. Yeah,
1: okay.
2: She's got their back.
1: Good for her.
2: So if there is an episode on South Park called Casa Bonita, the sequel, don't say I didn't warn you.
1: Casa Bonita, the beautiful house, right? Is that what it means? I didn't listen very well. I had 2 years of Spanish in high school. I know like 8 words.
2: I had 1 year. I'm saying si, senor.
1: Okay,
2: Luke Bryan is throwing a huge party for his big 5-0.
1: Oh.
2: And Blake just turned 50. And so he sent him a save the date because he's such a prankster. He didn't put the date on it. There's no date. And he sent it off. And then he made a joke about his song Fish Hunt Golf Drink, and he said that his party is going to have fishing, golfing, coffee, Advil, IVs, vitamin C, and bungee jumping.
1: But we don't know when it is.
2: Well, okay. Blake doesn't. Everybody else
1: does. Oh, he just didn't tell Blake. Yeah, that's good. Probably good. All right, and there's even more, like I said, and some Taylor stuff on there.
2: Oh my gosh, I have so much more, even...

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1: Oh, okay. 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

0: Oh, Morgan, this is me. 8 billion people on Earth, and somehow I'm the best driver. That's pretty crazy.
1: At Kenzie, an idiot says, I'm standing over the sink eating leftovers like I'm a bear that just broke into someone's home.
0: At Asia DNYC, I forgot to pick up a 10 milligram gummy I dropped on the ground in my backyard last night, and this morning it was covered in ants, and I just can't even imagine the day these little guys are about to have.
1: At Emma Pay says, pro tip, meal prepping is a great way to ensure that you always have food that's cold, a little old, and no one's in the mood for it.
0: That's so true. Mm-hmm. We
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9: For summer weather on tap for our Tuesday, as high temperatures make a run towards that 90 degree mark this afternoon, we are going to have partly to mostly sunny skies with a stray rain shower not being ruled out. As for tonight, partly to mostly cloudy, a better chance of scattered showers and storms will cool off to a low of 69. Those shower and storm chances will take us through tomorrow mostly cloudy and a high in the mid 80s. On 13 First Alert, meteorologist Derek Dahlman.
0: Thanks so much, Derek. Yeah, we started at 69. We're at 70 already, and keep in mind, it's really not that common to start day at 70 or above here in Wisconsin. We've been doing that quite a lot lately, but 70 is where we're

0: Wax 104.5, got your George Burge, a little help from Luke Bryan on that one, it's 8:50, and you've got a little help with the rest of your midday here. Caitlin Clark's coming on in, she's got a load of music ready to go next, so let me give you just a couple of, let me just give you one here. I didn't get to this during the course of the program. The TSA continues to confiscate ranch dressing bottles from the bags of International World Cup soccer fans. That is one of the big takeaways, especially now that the U.S. is out. One of the big takeaways is that foreigners do not have ranch over there and are big fans. They keep trying to take it, and then what happens is the TSA counts the dressing as a liquid, so the bottles are too big for carry-on bags. What are the 3 ounces they're so worrying about? International World Cup soccer fans love the condiment. UPS is coming to the rescue. They're offering a ship and dip. Hold your tongue and say that. Promotion that takes 20% off international shipping for ranch bottles. The TSA Instagrammed, okay, please avoid chugging your ranch outside security. The airlines will check it for you. So UPS is to the rescue for the foreigners who love the ranch dressing. All right, that's all I got time for. That means I got to get out of here so I can get to the music. Thank you so much for spending some time with us here on the Wax 104.5 Morning Show. Lots of music and Caitlin Clark in your future coming up next. 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Have a great day.
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0: 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Good morning. Thank you for having us on. I am Caitlin Clark. We'll have our 13 First Alert weather forecast up ahead, plus music from Jason Aldean and Jordan Davis.
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12: More summer weather on tap for our Tuesday as high temperatures make a run towards that 90 degree mark this afternoon. We are going to have partly to mostly sunny skies with a stray rain shower not being ruled out. As for tonight, partly to mostly cloudy, a better chance of scattered showers and storms will cool off to a low of 69. Those shower and storm chances will take us through tomorrow mostly cloudy and a high in the mid 80s. On 13 First Alert, meteorologist Derek Dahlman.

From 2004, that is Gretchen Wilson, Redneck Woman. We like to give you a little throwback just before we give you new music. This next one from Riley Green, nominated for a CMA. It's the latest from him, Think As You Drunk, Wax 104.5. 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

A throwback with Kid Rock all summer long. 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Nobody plays more country as we kick off the 10 o'clock hour. Good morning. Thank you for having us on. We'll have our 13 First Alert weather forecast up ahead.

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9: More summer weather on tap for our Tuesday as high temperatures make a run towards that 90-degree mark this afternoon. We are going to have partly to mostly sunny skies with a stray rain shower not being ruled out. As for tonight, partly to mostly cloudy, a better chance of scattered showers and storms will cool off to a low of 69. Those shower and storm chances will take us through tomorrow mostly cloudy and a high in the mid-80s. On 13 First Alert, meteorologist Derek Dahlman.
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From 2002 off his album Unleashed, that is Toby Keith with Who Is Your Daddy, Wax 104.5. Did you see for the 4th of July, his song, courtesy of the Red, White, and Blue, I think topped the charts? And for good reason, that's good music from Toby. Coming up, we'll hear from Luke Combs and Jelly Roll. Right now, it's Chris Cruzy.

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Nobody plays more country. I saw a list of new songs that are coming out, and Jelly Roll has a new one coming up with Hands Up. Have you heard it on Wax? 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Here's Josh Turner, Why Don't We Just Dance on Wax.

So you weren't what we were looking for. But you're too good for us to pass. Say, can you work from home and multitask?

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Catch Alex and the Wax Morning Show tomorrow morning from 6 to 9. You could be our next Hy-Vee Brainstarter winner. They'll play just after 6:30. Morgan McCarthy with the news, Tinseltown Talk with Office Cora and you. 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

Wax at 4.5. Nobody plays more country as we kick off the 11 o'clock hour. I'm Caitlin Clark. We'll have our 13 First Alert weather forecast plus music from Russell Dickerson and Riley Green. That's all after Billy.

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16: More summer weather on tap for our Tuesday as high temperatures make a run towards that 90-degree mark this afternoon. We are going to have partly to mostly sunny skies with a stray rain shower not being ruled out. As for tonight, partly to mostly cloudy, a better chance of scattered showers and storms will cool off to a low of 69. Those shower and storm chances will take us through tomorrow mostly cloudy and a high in the mid-80s. On 13 First Alert, meteorologist Derek Dahlman.

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1: I'm starting to think.
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1: know my theory on Tuesday. It's the worst day of the week. Mm-hmm. I'm thinking if you could have Tuesdays off instead of Monday, it might even be better. Because Monday, like I said, my theory, and if you listen to the show with any regularity, I'm not talking about your bowels, you know I have this theory that Monday, you face it and you know it's going to be Monday. And you kind of like nose the grindstone, resolve to just face it. And then Tuesday comes and you realize, I made it through Monday, but there's a long way to the weekend yet. So Tuesday is the worst. So I think work Monday. See what's going on in the new week. Solve all those problems. It's the worst. Okay, and then Tuesday you have off. And then you come back Wednesday and you're ready for the weekend. And then you take Friday off.
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Nobody plays more country. If somebody were to ask you that question, do you have one favorite country song? 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I'd really have to think about this. Re-listen to a few songs, but I don't think I have one that comes to top of mind. I have a lot of favorite country songs. Coming up, we'll hear from Kenny Chesney. 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

0: Good afternoon. I'm Bob Bosol from the Wax Fire Department, and we're going to take a look at trending news and headlines and 13 First Alert weather. But first, let's check in with Morgan McCarthy for a Wax Noon Farm Update.
1: 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The Wisconsin Department of Natural Resources will be attending this year's Farm Technology Days coming up next week in Stratford. And private well owners, you're encouraged to bring one cup of well water in a clean container to the DNR tent once you arrive for free nitrate screening. DNR staff will perform the screenings on site. You'll get results within minutes, and the DNR tent is located at the center of University Avenue on the event grounds. Well, out of the barn, online registration for dairy cattle is now open for exhibitors, and you can plan that exhibit at the 59th World Dairy Expo in the capital city. Those entries must be submitted exclusively through the World Dairy Expo website by the end of August. Late submissions will still be accepted, but they will require an additional fee. World Dairy Expo runs September 27th through October 2nd. And closer to home and nearer to us on the calendar, judging starts this morning, Northern Wisconsin State Fair in Chippewa, and it starts with the Hogs at 9. The fair officially opens gates tomorrow, and if you smell, I think you can just get a whiff of the funnel cake starting to hit the midway. And all the fun of the fair at the Northern Wisconsin State Fairgrounds, including our own Best in Show, Bob Bosol.
0: Thank you, Morgan. That's your noon farm update on Wax. And Morgan rejoins us with a look at your trending news headlines next. And we'll also look at your 13 First Alert weather on Wax 104.5.
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1: Good afternoon. Here's what's trending now. Beginning with travel on the world stage, President Trump says Chinese President Xi Jinping will visit the U.S. in September. Meanwhile, President Trump arrives in Turkey today. The death toll in last month's Venezuela earthquakes is now more than 3,500. From public health, if you want to prevent cognitive decline, take a walk, but not a casual stroll.
8: A study by the Albert Einstein College of Medicine found people in their 80s who maintain an exceptionally quick walking pace are far more likely to stay mentally sharp than their slower moving peers. Researchers say when you walk, your heart is beating faster and pumping blood not only into your muscles, but into your brain. The faster you go, the more blood that gets to the brain. Similar benefits were found in people who swim or cycle quickly, too. In New York, I'm Daria Albinger.
1: 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A fill-up costs you a little bit less in Wisconsin. Politically, J.D. Vance plans a Wisconsin visit, the second this year for the vice president. And tourism in the Great River Road region contributes to record-breaking numbers for the Dairyland. 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I'm Morgan McCarthy.
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9: Warm and muggy weather takes us through the rest of our Tuesday as high temperatures top out near that 90 degree mark. We are going to have a mix of sun and clouds with a stray rain shower not being ruled out. Heading into tonight, partly to mostly cloudy, that's where we are going to have a better chance of a few showers and storms overnight, down to 69. Those chances of showers and storms will continue tomorrow, mostly cloudy and a high of 85. On 13 First Alert, meteorologist Derek Dahlman.
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Thank you for having us on. I am Caitlin Clark. And a special thank you to our very own Bob Bosel and Morgan McCarthy for those updates, keeping us in the know.

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Maybe, but it'll never take the place of getting paid. Keeping you company while you work. 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

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And if you are celebrating a birthday today, you share this day with Ringo Starr, comedian Jim Gaffigan, Maddie Marlowe, formerly of Maddie and Tay, and Becky and Thorpe. Happy birthday. Enjoy your day.

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Nobody plays more country. Well, when he was in Wisconsin for Hoofbeat, him and his wife Kaylee stopping at a few cheese stores, stocking up on the good stuff.

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Nobody plays more country. Wax 104.5 as we kick off the 1 o'clock hour on this sunny Tuesday afternoon. Beautiful day out there. We'll have a 13 First Alert weather forecast in just a bit, plus music from Shane Proffitt and Ella Langley. I'm Caitlin Clark. Here's Carrie Underwood, Undo It.

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Off her sophomore album, that is Ella Langley with Be Her, off her album Dandelion. Good music from her. Well, we like to give you new music. That's the latest from Ella Langley. Just before we give you maybe a throwback, a little Tim McGraw. Here's Real Good Man from 2003. And as always, you can rate the songs that we play with the Wax Music Professional Panel, available at waxradio.com.

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11: Warm and muggy weather takes us through the rest of our Tuesday as high temperatures top out near that 90-degree mark. We are going to have a mix of sun and clouds with a stray rain shower not being ruled out. Heading into tonight, partly to mostly cloudy, that's where we are going to have a better chance of a few showers and storms overnight, down to 69. Those chances of showers and storms will continue tomorrow, mostly cloudy and a high of 85. On 13 First Alert, meteorologist Derek Dahlman.

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Lauren Elena, Chase Matthew, All My Exes, Wax 104.5. Nobody plays more country. I think the best part is seeing Lauren's husband jamming out to that one. He is fully supportive of his wife, as every husband should be. Coming up, we'll hear from Thomas Rhett and Jordan Davis. That's all after Post Malone, Luke Combs, Guy for That, Wax 104.5.

Nobody plays more country. Wax 104.5. I'm Caitlin Clark, and I'm heading out the door. I hope you enjoy the rest of your afternoon as best you can. Phil Tripper is up next. He'll have music from many of our favorites, including Sam Hunt and Kane Brown.

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Okay.

I knew I'd see her around. I'd be at some party, she'd show up and I'd be walking out. Across some parking lot, hiding behind her sister. I'd look up, she'd be at the red light beside me in that white Maxima with the sticker on the back. I'd act

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I knew she'd find a way to get over me, but I never thought.

Breaking up in a small town. Highly, highly not recommended if you've ever had to go through that. Yeah, we've all been there. A lot of us have been there. It's rough, especially if you're on the jerkier end of it. If you've done something wrong, man, you're going to have a bad

Just when you thought we couldn't possibly play any more music, bam, we hit you with another one. 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
1: Yeah, I watch the zombie stuff. 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
2: Okay, if you could pick between living in like Jurassic Park era or zombie apocalypse, what would you pick?
1: 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But I do know enough guys that I could, I feel okay if I had to face the zombies. 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
1: Exactly.
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1: 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He'll let us know. The ref's got a whistle, and then we're just eating salsa.
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13: Warm and muggy weather takes us through the rest of our Tuesday as high temperatures top out near that 90-degree mark. We are going to have a mix of sun and clouds with a stray rain shower not being ruled out. Heading into tonight, partly to mostly cloudy, that's where we are going to have a better chance of a few showers and storms overnight, down to 69. Those chances of showers and storms will continue tomorrow, mostly cloudy and a high of 85. On 13 First Alert, meteorologist Derek Dahlman.
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You can't blame it all on tequila. If your clothes are coming off because of tequila, you also have inhibition problems. Maybe an alcohol problem. Okay? Just talk to somebody about that. You can get the help you need. 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

July heat and July humidity, the typical kind, is what we've got this week. Midweek storms might be hitting us by tomorrow. Today's the hot day, though. I'll tell you that.

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Next week, I've got more festival stuff I've got to do. I enjoy doing it too, but not when it's 95. I mean, it's hard to trust an extended forecast like that, but honestly, as of right now, it's all high.

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Getting Rocky Mountain Low. New stuff right there. I'm getting a lot of requests on that one. 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

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You know, again, Hail Mary, Project Hail Mary, the movie. 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It's on Prime. I might watch it again tonight. 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

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Outlook the next couple of days, mid-80s and good. We're all crossing our fingers. It ain't going to be upper 90s like it's showing for next week. Pretty pleased, pretty

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8: Warm and muggy weather takes us through the rest of our Tuesday as high temperatures top out near that 90 degree mark. We are going to have a mix of sun and clouds with a stray rain shower not being ruled out. Heading into tonight, partly to mostly cloudy, that's where we are going to have a better chance of a few showers and storms overnight, down to 69. Those chances of showers and storms will continue tomorrow, mostly cloudy and a high of 85. On 13 First Alert, meteorologist Derek Dahlman.

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That is a music video for 90s people that will always be remembered. Maybe especially for like generally 12-year-old 90s boys. Yeah, she was cute. She still is cute. The age gap between us now, me and Deanna Carter, is now surmountable. Not insurmountable. We can surmount this hill together. Give me a call, Deanna.

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firecrackers. Hey, here's the deal. If you're living in my neighborhood, stop lighting off your gosh darn firecrackers days after the 4th of July. All right, kids, get off my lawn. 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The 4th of July is over for quite

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1: You know my theory on Tuesday. It's the worst day of the week. Mm-hmm. I'm thinking if you could have Tuesdays off instead of Monday, it might even be better. Because Monday, like I said, my theory, and if you listen to the show with any regularity, I'm not talking about your bowels, you know I have this theory that Monday, you face it and you know it's going to be Monday. And you kind of like nose the grindstone, resolve to just face it. And then Tuesday comes and you realize, I made it through Monday, but there's a long way to the weekend yet. So Tuesday is the worst. So I think work Monday. See what's going on in the new week. Solve all those problems. It's the worst. Okay, and then Tuesday you have off. And then you come back Wednesday and you're ready for the weekend. And then you take Friday off.
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11: Warm and muggy weather takes us through the rest of our Tuesday as high temperatures top out near that 90-degree mark. We are going to have a mix of sun and clouds with a stray rain shower not being ruled out. Heading into tonight, partly to mostly cloudy, that's where we are going to have a better chance of a few showers and storms overnight, down to 69. Those chances of showers and storms will continue tomorrow, mostly cloudy and a high of 85. On 13 First Alert, meteorologist Derek Dahlman.

0: One of the ultimate cruising songs, road trip songs, summertime songs. I mean, you can take that version. You can take the original version. Tom Cochran sings the original version from back in the middle 90s, the early part of the middle 90s. But yeah, just an ultimate road trip song. I think it's because it says highway, but it also has a driving beat. Driving, pun intended. I'm full of it today. I'm inspired on a Tuesday, and I don't know why.
1: We've been to both Carolinas, seen a big Montana sky, driven up and down the coast a few times, London, Paris, paradise. But ain't got much memory of the scenes, come to think I missed them all.

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We brought it back last year. You know, we thought, let's do this once again. 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Kim Louise Experience going to help us with the decorations once again. We got a lot of fine vendors. My friends from Chip Magnet Salsa going to be there. My friends from Egg Rolls and more going to be there, among very, very many. Join us next Wednesday. Bet you

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Wax 104.5, Stella Lefty. There's a good chance Lefty is probably not her given birth name, right? Nobody's last name is Lefty, I think, right? Should I look it up? I can Google this right now, I guess.

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It's Wax 104.5. Hey, just a while back there, just a little while back there, we had Stella Lefty. She's a newcomer. She's a new name. And of course, I was making fun of this. I was like, there's no way. Obviously, her last name is not Lefty. Nobody's last name is Lefty. Of course, I was right. It's Stella Lefkovsky. Lefty's a much easier stage name to do. Looks like she's in Ireland tomorrow. Not bad for a 23-year-old.

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12: Warm and muggy weather takes us through the rest of our Tuesday as high temperatures top out near that 90-degree mark. We are going to have a mix of sun and clouds with a stray rain shower not being ruled out. Heading into tonight, partly to mostly cloudy, that's where we are going to have a better chance of a few showers and storms overnight, down to 69. Those chances of showers and storms will continue tomorrow, mostly cloudy and a high of 85. On 13 First Alert, meteorologist Derek Dahlman.

One of the all-time classic songs, without a doubt, in the top 10, I think, of all-time classics of the last 30 years. It might even be a couple years older than that. I don't even know, man. But that song always puts me in a good spot. A little classic Travis Tritt helps the medicine go down. We young.

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Well, we're not in like peak alert heat, but today, you know, it's getting warmer. Forecast this week, sticking around kind of like this. This actually might be the warmest day of the week before we hit straight weekends. As always, Saturday. 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

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It's Wax 104.5. Luke Combs on days like these. I'm Phil Tripper. Thanks for being here. 715-835-WAX. 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

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This is Wax 104.5. You know, Crown on Summertime Song. Was it two summers ago already that this song was kind of the hottest song of the summer?

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19: I'm meteorologist Paul Trombley with your updated forecast. Chance of thunderstorms tonight. Otherwise, mainly cloudy skies expected. Lows level off around 70. Winds out of the south around 5 miles per hour. Chance of thunderstorms tomorrow. Daytime highs approaching 85. Cloudy skies expected. Cloudy skies expected tomorrow night. Chance of thunderstorms. Lows dip down to about 64. That's the latest weather on Wax 104.5. Currently, it's 84 degrees.

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Kick it off tomorrow. Is it tomorrow already? No, what's the 9th? Yeah, it's this week, though. In Spooner. Might find yourself a rodeo guy or a rodeo gal. Huh? Rides? A little love connection? Help.

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Nobody plays more country. I'm Phil Tripper. Thanks for being here. Can't we all just get along? You know, if we all just heeded this advice a little more in 26, life would be just a little bit better.

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